0: Zach John King, that one is called Get to Drinking. It's on 101.9 POR. John Joey Courtney on 1812 in a row all day. It's Chris Harper alongside you Wednesday. Hey, tomorrow night, week 5 in the NFL, ready to kick off. You made your picks yet for the Bill Dodge GMC football fantasy? 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Our latest winner is Deborah Cormier of Limerick. 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

0: Cardinal Goodwin. That one's called Howdy. It's all 109 POR. John, Joy, Courtney, all morning, 12 in a row all day. It's Chris Sharper alongside you Wednesday. Hey, you know where they say howdy a lot? Nashville. And you could be headed there to check out country music's biggest night. And this year, it's a bigger night than normal. It is the 60th annual CMA Awards coming up November 18th. You and a friend could be there for free. All you have to do to qualify, listen up for those POR getaway keywords. In fact, we have got four of them for you every weekday. 7 and 8 in the morning with John, Joey, Courtney. Noontime with Riley. Or at 5 o'clock and you ride home with Ben. 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It's another POR Fall Country Getaway brought to you by Lee Auto Malls. Maine's home for Jeeps and Ram trucks. Lee is for me. Hang out. We'll kick off another 12 in a row in less than 6 minutes at POR.
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13: Skies become mostly cloudy tonight. Lows will settle in the 40s to near 50 degrees. Look for some rain showers possible late. We'll get a round of rain showers early Thursday. Then skies go partly sunny. There's a chance for an afternoon shower as well, with highs in the upper 60s to near 70. Friday looks mostly sunny and breezy. Temps will have a hard time getting out of the low to mid 60s. Sunshine on Saturday with highs low 60s. I'm CBS 13 Chief Meteorologist Charlie Lopresti.
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109 POR, John, Joey, Courtney on 112 in a row all day. It's Chris Humphrey in the middle of 12 in a row. Hang out. Shaboozy coming up this year. We'll do some Graylin James. Right now, it's Ella Langley, her latest Dandelion. It's on POR. Try.

0: Zach Top, that one is called South of Sanity. It's on 101.9 POR. John, Joey, Courtney on 1-812 in a row all day. It's Chris Sharper alongside you Wednesday night. Hey, POR is your country concert connection. Hey, we are getting ready to send you to one of the biggest shows next summer. It's Kenny Chesney, Eric Church, Graylin James, and Sheryl Crow at Gillette Stadium in August. 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

0: The new one from Jordan Davis is called Mess. It's on 101.9 POR. John, Joe, and Courtney all morning, 12 in a row all day. POR helping out with the Greater Portland Walk to End Alzheimer's. It's coming up in just a couple of weeks, Saturday, October 17th. John from The Morning Show going to be the walk MC. This is now the third year in a row John gets to be the walk MC. You can go check him out. 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And hang out. We'll kick off another 12 in a row for you in less than 6 minutes at POR. We're just some
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9: Skies become mostly cloudy tonight. Lows will settle in the 40s to near 50 degrees. Look for some rain showers possible late. We'll get a round of rain showers early Thursday. Then skies go partly sunny. There's a chance for an afternoon shower as well, with highs in the upper 60s to near 70. Friday looks mostly sunny and breezy. Temps will have a hard time getting out of the low to mid 60s. Sunshine on Saturday with highs low 60s. I'm CBS 13 Chief Meteorologist Charlie Lopresti.
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109 POR, John, Joey, Courtney on 1-8-12 in a row all day, bringing 12OC to Madrid's. 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

109 POR, John, Joey, Courtney, all morning, 12 in a row all day. I'm so excited. Two sleeps, and we're back watching Mariners hockey. You could say I'm loving life again.

119 POR, John, Joey, Courtney, all morning, 12 in a row all day. It's Chris Harper. We are in the middle of 12 in a row. Haven't heard this one yet. Check it out. It's the latest one from Stella Lefty and Vincent Mason called Something to Lose. It's on POR. I can't.

0: Casey Musgraves, her latest is called Dry Spell. It's on 101.9 POR. John, Joy, and Courtney on 1-12 in a row all day. It's Chris Harper on your Wednesday. Hey, speaking of John, Joy, Courtney, they're back at it in the morning. Need to catch up with the show before then? No problem. Go check out John, Joy, Courtney on demand. We've got it for you now on the POR app. Whether you missed out on the latest edition of Hang Up or Hang Out, it was a good one, too. Kevin thinks he and Tracy have potential after their first date, but apparently after the first date, Tracy does not. 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It's John, Joey, Courtney on demand on the POR app. You can also get Courtney's app of the day. You got Joe's feel good story. We got it all. It's John, Joey, Courtney on demand. Find it now on the POR app. All thanks to Fontis Water Treatment. 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

0: Joe Nichols, that one is called C'est La Vie. It's on 101.9 POR. John, Joey, Courtney on 1-8-12 in a row all day. It's Chris over on your Wednesday night, POR. Looking to send you to Nashville to go check out country music's biggest night. And this year, bigger than most. It is the 60th annual CMA Awards coming up November 18th. You and a friend could be there to check it out. Just imagine who you're going to see. Anybody who's anybody in country music going to be at the CMAs this year. There's probably going to be a tribute or two to Dolly, and hey, you could be there too to check it out. All you have to do is listen up for those POR getaway keywords. We've got four of them for you every weekday. 7 and 8 in the morning with John, Joe, and Courtney. Noontime with Riley. Heard 5 o'clock on your ride home with Ben. Anytime you hear a keyword, enter it into the POR app. You could be on your way to Nashville to see the CMA Awards from 101.9 POR. It's another POR Fall Country getaway brought to you by Lee Auto Malls. Maine's home for Jeeps and Ram trucks. Lee is for Maine. Hang on, listen 6 minutes. We'll kick off another 12 in a row for you, POR.
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2: Skies become mostly cloudy tonight. Lows will settle in the 40s to near 50 degrees. Look for some rain showers possible late. We'll get a round of rain showers early Thursday. Then skies go partly sunny. There's a chance for an afternoon shower as well, with highs in the upper 60s to near 70. Friday looks mostly sunny and breezy. Temps will have a hard time getting out of the low to mid 60s. Sunshine on Saturday with highs low 60s. I'm CBS 13 Chief Meteorologist Charlie Lopresti.
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11: Skies become mostly cloudy tonight. Lows will settle in the 40s to near 50 degrees. Look for some rain showers possible late. We'll get a round of rain showers early Thursday. Then skies go partly sunny. There's a chance for an afternoon shower as well, with highs in the upper 60s to near 70. Friday looks mostly sunny and breezy. Temps will have a hard time getting out of the low to mid 60s. Sunshine on Saturday with highs low 60s. I'm CBS 13 Chief Meteorologist Charlie Lopresti.
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3: Mostly cloudy with a chance for a shower overnight. Lows will settle in the 40s to near 50 degrees. Showers are likely early on Thursday as a front moves through. Then skies go partly sunny. There's a chance for an afternoon shower as well with highs near 70 degrees. Mostly sunny and breezy on Friday. Highs will be in the low to mid 60s. Full sunshine on Saturday. We're in the low 60s. More clouds move in on Sunday with highs in the upper 60s. I'm CBS 13 Chief Meteorologist Charlie Lopresti.
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2: Can we start off with our spotlight track of the week? 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John Morgan's Kid Myself. 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

stunning. That's Cole Swindell's Girl Dad, sponsored by Warner Nashville. All right, so why would a bride drink water at her wedding? Well, Graylin James will discuss that. It's Water at a Wedding, and it's sponsored by Nashville Harbor.

0: Water at a Wedding. That tune is getting so much buzz. Graylin James is his name. It's fantastic. It's sponsored by Nashville Harbor. So Blake Shelton's latest is a song that's going to make you think. Let Him In Anyway, sponsored by BMG Nashville.
1: Ain't it

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It makes you think a little, right? Sponsored by BMG Nashville. All right, over now to Cole Goodwin. Love this guy. Howdy is sponsored by Nashville Heart.

0: up with her.
1: It's called Howdy. His name is Cole Goodwin, and it's sponsored by Nashville Harbor. Back in a moment with Music City Now.
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4: 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It's so good. Say La Vie, sponsored by Quartz Hill.

la vie. That's life. It's Joe Nichols. It's so good. It's sponsored by Quartz Hill. All right, let's turn to Rodney Atkins and this new tune called The Years Are Short, sponsored by Curve.

0: 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That's Rodney Atkins, and it's sponsored by Curb.
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0: 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Love that song, Ian Munsick, and it's sponsored by Triple Tikers.
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7: 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His thoughtful, "Let Him In Anyway" is sponsored by BMG Nashville.
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0: Where's Blake Shelton's? Let him in anyway. It's beautiful. It's sponsored by BMG Nashville. Over to Graylin James. It's fresh. It's called Water at a Wedding. 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
1: Well, I didn't want to show up, but our families go way back. So when you said your vows, that's exactly where I said. Thank God for open bars, because watching all this ain't

kid myself. That's John Morgan. He's written number ones for Jason Aldean. It's sponsored by Broken Bow. It's our Spotlight Track of the Week. Oh, we're doing it now. Cole Goodwin is here. This is his latest. It's called Howdy. Have mercy, looky there. It's sponsored by Nashville Harbor.

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Turning to Zach Top, South of Sanity. It's sponsored by Leo 33.

sponsored by Leo 33. 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It's fresh. It's Your It For Me, Honey, sponsored by Nashville Harbor.

0: for me, honey. It's so good. It's Caroline Jones, sponsored by Nashville Harbor. Thank you so much for listening. We're going to catch you next time.
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6: Mostly cloudy with a chance for a shower. Overnight lows will settle in the 40s to near 50 degrees. Showers are likely early on Thursday as a front moves through. Then skies go partly sunny. There's a chance for an afternoon shower as well with highs near 70 degrees. Mostly sunny and breezy on Friday. Highs will be in the low to mid 60s. Full sunshine on Saturday. We're in the low 60s. More clouds move in on Sunday with highs in the upper 60s. I'm CBS 13 Chief Meteorologist Charlie Lopresti.
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5: Mostly cloudy with a chance for a shower overnight. Lows will settle in the 40s to near 50 degrees. Showers are likely early on Thursday as a front moves through. Then skies go partly sunny. There's a chance for an afternoon shower as well with highs near 70 degrees. Mostly sunny and breezy on Friday. Highs will be in the low to mid 60s. Full sunshine on Saturday. We're in the low 60s. More clouds move in on Sunday with highs in the upper 60s. I'm CBS 13 Chief Meteorologist Charlie Lopresti.
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8: Mostly cloudy with a chance for a shower overnight. Lows will settle in the 40s to near 50 degrees. Showers are likely early on Thursday as a front moves through. Then skies go partly sunny. There's a chance for an afternoon shower as well with highs near 70 degrees. Mostly sunny and breezy on Friday. Highs will be in the low to mid 60s. Full sunshine on Saturday. We're in the low 60s. More clouds move in on Sunday with highs in the upper 60s. I'm CBS 13 Chief Meteorologist Charlie Lopresti.
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0: 101.9 POR, John, Joe, and Courtney all morning, 12 in a row all day. You know, I used to, way back long ago, work with someone who had a different Christmas sweater for every day in December.
1: Really?
2: Who?
1: And I was it someone I worked with as well?
0: No. I've been here almost 30 years this month. 30 years this
1: wow,
0: month.
1: Wow, that's a long
0: time. It was a long time ago. So
2: oh
0: it was,
2: my
0: this was
2: God.
0: Like 29 years ago. And Courtney has reminded me of that person.
1: Yeah.
0: With her Halloween t-shirts.
2: I wear them year round.
0: I know.
2: So it's kind of like.
0: Yeah. Do you have enough different Halloween themed t-shirts that you could wear one, a different one every day? Like, she had a different Christmas sweater for every day. Not just wore one every day
2: wow.
0: to work, but had a different one for every day.
2: Every day?
0: Yeah.
2: But not counting weekends, I guess, because she wasn't here.
0: Probably on weekends, too.
2: Oh, my God.
1: A time to rest the sweaters.
2: If I combined maybe with Anthony's collection as well, maybe. There's a couple that are inappropriate, though.
1: Right.
2: Like, I have one of Leatherface that's...
1: Honey,
2: what?
1: They're all inappropriate.
2: Well, true. That's okay. true. This one has a big knife on it.
1: Yeah, she's like, this is work appropriate. It's a giant knife.
2: I have some that are way worse, okay?
1: I know you do. We've seen them.
2: that I'm like, do I even want to wear that outside?
1: Yeah.
2: But Anthony's...
0: In the woods.
2: I bought Anthony this one at, like, Spencer's Gifts forever ago.
1: Yeah.
2: That is Leatherface. Face giving the middle finger looks so cool, and it's like printed on there.
1: You've worn your Johnny Cash giving the middle finger.
2: Oh,
1: was
2: love
1: there
2: that.
1: Something with Leatherface giving the middle finger
0: it,
1: that
0: yeah.
1: was worse?
0: Is sure. it an imitation of that shirt?
2: No, he's
0: what do you
2: just
0: kind of a parody.
1: A parody
0: yeah.
1: of it.
2: He's just kind of doing it. Yeah. He's just standing there like. Bleh.
1: Have you gazed down at Courtney's feet today?
0: I've not.
1: Oh, Courtney, why don't you get up and show John exactly what we're going to... She came in and I was like, ooh.
0: Whoa.
1: Courtney joined the band Kiss in 1977.
0: Ooh. What's with the shiny...
1: She got moon boots on.
2: They're from, literally from my wedding. Yeah. I was going to wear them
1: they're
2: as...
1: They're silver.
2: They're bright metallic silver. They have quite a bit of a heel on
1: I
2: them.
1: I love them.
2: They're cowboy boots.
0: Did you steal those from a gay cowboy?
2: No, yeah, I didn't need
1: they
2: to.
1: They look awesome.
2: I am a gay cowboy, let's be honest. I'm Lil Nas X, you know what I mean?
1: Wow.
0: Right, yeah, like him, that's what I... Yeah.
1: Look at that.
2: These were for my secondary wedding outfit, which I never wore. I went straight from my gown to my...
1: Tracksuit
2: yeah. and sneakers.
1: Like J-Lo.
2: Yes, but I had a second dress, and it went with these boots. It had a big split in the middle, so
1: yes.
2: the boots would really show off, but I was like... in my dress forever, so I never wore these.
1: By the way, John, she came walking in with those, and I went, whoa, look at those, those boots, that's amazing. And Courtney, in her normal Courtney fashion, what do you think her reaction was?
0: What?
1: Oh, metallic cowboy boots going all the way up to my knee.
0: Yeah.
1: Oh, are people going to notice that today with my all black outfit? What?
0: Halloween movie t-shirt?
1: God.
2: Which has a hole in the boob, I just noticed.
1: Oh,
2: whoops.
1: My God.
2: Woo!
1: Well,
2: getting crazy.
1: A hole in the boob anyway, so
2: yeah.
0: it's all very Courtney.
2: Yay!
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11: After waking up to some morning rain on Thursday, we will turn partly sunny with highs around 70 degrees. There is the chance for some more scattered showers this afternoon, mostly across the interior, and I also cannot rule out a slight chance for a thunderstorm. Winds will be out of the west around 10 miles per hour, gusting up to 25. Tonight will turn partly cloudy as lows drop down to the 40s. Mostly sunny conditions are back on Friday with a breezy day ahead as highs run into the low to mid 60s. I'm CBS 13 meteorologist Emily Santum.
12: 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They're just fantastic on 101.9 POR.

0: Hate How You Look from Josh Ross.
1: Josh Ross.
2: Good old Josh Ross.
0: 101.9 POR with John, Joe, and Courtney. A little bit drizzly this morning.
2: Yeah, it was kind of weird. Random. It was like patchy drizzle. Like I'd go through sections. It would drizzle for like just a few seconds and then it would stop and then it would pick up again. I'm like, what the hell's going on up there?
0: This is the time of year.
2: Make right? up your mind.
0: No matter what the forecast is, there's going to be a surprise at some point during
2: weird,
0: the day
2: right?
0: that someone didn't catch.
2: Yeah, very strange.
0: Yeah. Extra cup of Joe feel good story of the day. Not yet, because I'm not.
2: Because you got to find a
0: click,
2: button.
0: Click, click, click. Now on WPOR. Well, it feels like-

0: I love the story. I think it's very timely this time of year with temperatures dropping down into, you know, the 30s and the 40s. Been very cold. The Falmouth Fire Department has been out in the community talking to kids about something very, very important, fire prevention this time of year.
1: Yes.
0: And I think it's wonderful for the Falmouth Fire Department to do this. Over the past couple of weeks, firefighters there have reached more than 900 kids, teaching them some simple things that could make a huge difference.
1: Nice.
0: Things like keeping space heaters away from anything that could catch fire.
2: Yes.
1: Simple.
0: Making sure that they are plugged directly into the wall.
2: Yeah, no extension cords. And never let them leave them plugged in when you're away from home.
0: That's right. You got to check those smoke and carbon monoxide detectors and make sure that chimneys and heating systems are ready for the winter. And this Saturday, the Falmouth Fire Department is wrapping things up with an open house where families can actually stop by the fire department and they can learn more and meet people who are always there when their community needs them.
1: Aww.
0: You know, the fire people. Very important people to know. I love the fact that they've already hit 900 kids, though.
2: That's a lot.
0: 900 kids have already learned about this fire safety.
2: Visiting schools and stuff.
0: And that means, you know, these kids are going home. My kids do it all the time. They're like, hey, we have somebody from the fire department. Have you checked our smoke detectors?
1: Yes.
0: Like, your kids will be a great reminder for you.
1: Yeah. I love that.
2: It's nice to have that level of awareness.
0: Yep.
2: In the home.
0: Yep.
2: And they'll come home and remind you.
0: Yeah.
2: And you're like, what?
0: And it's firefighters teaching kids, kids reminding parents, the entire community just looking out for one another. And I think that's a good feel-good story of the day.
2: It's nice that the

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0: 101.9 POR, John, Joe, and Courtney all morning, 12 in a row, all day. Big weekend this weekend.
1: Yeah.
0: Fall weekend in Maine makes it a big weekend.
1: Yeah, of course, busy.
0: We're at like peak leaf peeping season.
1: Oh my God, it's fantastic right now, isn't it?
2: It's beautiful. I've seen footage from other areas because I went to on the Kangamangas last weekend and there's other areas that look amazing.
1: I feel like this late Labor Day threw everybody off. Mm-hmm. We're all just so behind a little bit.
0: Yep.
1: You know, it doesn't feel like it should be peak yet for another week or so, right?
0: Very true.
1: Yep. Yeah, it just seems very strange.
2: Yeah, I was surprised.
1: Rushed. I feel rushed this season.
2: Yes, because it's already, I mean, we're getting down the wire there.
1: Okay, no. Because
2: it's Halloween already.
1: It's the 8th of October. Don't tell me that we're halfway through October.
2: Tomorrow is the Thanksgiving Day parade.
1: You do this every single month. You're like, it's the second of the month. And you're like, I can't believe we're halfway through the month.
2: Halfway.
1: Because we're not.
0: We're not. And it's not even close.
1: My God.
2: Thursday, a week from today is halfway.
1: Yes. Yeah. Well, then a week from today, you can give us the big speech.
2: I'll say it now, though. A week from today is halfway.
1: Oh, my God. Okay.
0: So technically, we're closer to halfway than we are to the beginning.
2: We are.
1: And by the way, I'm surprised that you want to rush this month.
2: Oh, I don't.
1: You know, this is your month. This is when Courtney shines the most is October.
2: I enjoy it.
0: Yeah, but she's
2: so
0: got
2: nice.
0: The pre-October and the pre-October.
1: And then she's got the October and summer.
2: Summerween.
1: Yeah.
2: Yeah. Halfway to Halloween is in April I do that.
1: Okay, stop. You're going to get me very confused right now.
0: And a little bit riled up.
1: Yeah.
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5: After waking up to some morning rain on Thursday, we will turn partly sunny with highs around 70 degrees. There is the chance for some more scattered showers this afternoon, mostly across the interior, and I also cannot rule out a slight chance for a thunderstorm. Winds will be out of the west around 10 miles per hour, gusting up to 25. Tonight will turn partly cloudy as lows drop down to the 40s. Mostly sunny conditions are back on Friday with a breezy day ahead as highs run into the low to mid 60s. I'm CBS 13 meteorologist Emily Santum.
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0: That's fun.
1: It is fun. I
2: love that song so much.
1: I know. I like when she's like, you should try crying in the shower.
2: Yeah. Isn't, you know what? She's so fun.
1: She's really fun.
2: I love her. I just love her.
1: Yeah.
0: It's John, Joe, Courtney on 101.9 POR. Remember, I will share what I learned from the old Farmer's Almanac about October. In October, dung your field, and your land its wealth shall yield.
2: Wow.
1: Dung.
2: An actual saying that they had in the Farmer's Almanac? I believe it.
1: Poop in the field.
2: Yeah.
0: Well, no,
2: yeah.
0: Well.
2: You're fertilizing the field.
0: You're fertilizing it.
1: Yes. That makes sense.
0: Yeah.
1: Interesting.
0: Not personally.
1: Does that work?
2: Courtney's like, I got to start already.
1: I'm starting a company.
2: I've driven by a few places where they have been doing that, though.
0: Yeah.
2: I can tell you that for sure.
0: Yeah.
2: Mm-hmm. Driving by some of the fields, you'll have the windows down on some of those days. You'll be, that's not nice. That's going to be a healthy field right there. That's where that's going to be.
0: They're spreading it out there.
2: Yeah.
1: Gross.
0: A warm October means a cold February.
2: Really?
1: I heard that. Hmm.
0: Did you hear that from the old Farmer's Almanac?
1: Probably. I get an email from them.
2: Are we having a warm October?
1: No.
0: I mean, off and on. It doesn't seem unusually warm, though.
2: I mean, some of these days we've had have been very nice. Upper 60s, lower 70s. Mm-hmm. And we had one day close to 80 a couple of days ago.
1: True. I was like sweating outside. Mm. I don't know.
2: And what does it mean if you have a cold October?
0: A warm October means a cold February.
2: Oh, that might not be good for us.
1: It's always cold in February.
2: How do you judge that?
1: Yeah. Like January, February are the months and that March. You're like,
2: January, February, March. Those are the three bad ones that we're really just powering through, right?
1: Yeah, that's true.
2: And I almost think, too, you know, because we've got a couple holidays there in January. You know, you're still riding the high from Christmas and New Year's. And, you know, you're trying to, those resolutions that you're kind of keeping together.
1: My birthday.
2: You're trying to. Yeah, Courtney's birthday. And then you got like Valentine's Day to look forward to. That's nice. And you're thinking, it's already February. But then like March hits and I'm like, that's the dead of winter to me.
1: The dirty snow.
2: That's the worst month of the year.
0: March is like a positive outlook for me. It's like,
2: really?
0: Because I know it's like, it doesn't matter what happens now. It doesn't matter what happens now because spring's right there. It's right there.
1: True, but
0: I'm looking at it. It's right there.
1: It's like a tease.
0: I can deal with whatever it throws at me for weather in March because April's going to be cool.
2: Well, if you keep being so positive, I'm going to throw Courtney at you.
1: Oh,
2: we'll
1: watch
2: see how
1: out.
2: You react to that.
0: No, you're not.
2: You are
1: That's
2: right.
1: Actually true.
2: You're correct. I'm not.
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0: Stella Lefty and boyfriend Vincent Mason, Something to Lose with John, Joe, and Courtney on 101.9 POR. Yeah, there's something to lose if you're not paying attention to 7 o'clock.
1: I mean, why wouldn't you be? That's a keyword time right
2: you
1: there.
2: You got
1: buddy.
2: An 8 right also. Down,
0: 7 and 8 this morning, your first two keywords of the day might win you a trip to the CMA Awards in Nashville that's coming up 6 weeks from now.
2: So
0: put yourself right in Music City, USA for the biggest night in country music.
1: Yeah, working for WPUR, doing some social media for us, you know, hobnobbing with the stars.
2: Oh,
1: yeah.
2: How cool.
1: Actually, you can hob, but no nobbing.
2: No nobbing. It's on your own time.
1: Yeah, that's right.
0: Speaking of, time for this morning's Hang Up or Hang Out. It's brought to you by Allegiance Heat Pumps, pledging allegiance to quality installation and service.
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0: Here we go again. John, Joe, and Courtney's Hang Up or Hang Out. This morning, there was no second date between Mike and Chloe. We need to find out why. We'll offer to pay for the second date. Chloe's definitely a yes. She's on with us first to talk about Mike. What can we do for you, Chloe?
1: Yeah, how can we help?
4: Hey. Well, he's kind of gone no contact.
1: Now, how did this all, what do you mean? How did you find this out? Did he just stop texting or calling? Or
0: did he say, I'm not talking to you anymore?
2: I'm telling you, I'm not talking to you.
4: No, yeah, it was just his actions.
0: Okay.
4: It wasn't his words.
1: How long's it been since you guys talked, or since you guys had the date, I should say?
4: It's been over a week and a half.
1: Okay.
2: That's not very long.
1: We've heard way longer.
2: Yeah.
4: Yeah, except we talked about going to the movies last Friday, so when I texted him to confirm, that's when he disappeared.
1: Oh, that's when he peaced out.
2: That's not cool.
0: That's very different, because you had tentative plans.
2: Yeah, that's almost worse, yeah.
4: Yeah, so my only other message to him was on Sunday to see if he's okay, and still I heard nothing.
2: Oh.
0: What if the story ends up that he was waiting for you outside the theater?
1: And he's still there.
2: And his phone died.
1: A week and a half later, he's still waiting outside the theater.
2: Holding a bouquet of dead flowers.
0: How was the first date between you guys, between you and Mike?
4: It went well. Like, I can't think of, what the issue could have been.
1: But what did you guys do on the date?
4: Well, we went to a cafe that had board games. We talked about life.
0: Like you,
2: the game.
4: Bonded.
0: The game of you played.
4: No,
0: the,
4: not the game.
1: Oh, they talked about their lives. Oh, yeah.
4: Talked about life, and we got along so well. So then we had dinner after.
0: Okay, that's cool.
2: Okay, so that's all good stuff. But did anything awkward come up, like when you were talking about life, or maybe something that made him think like, "Oh, this lady's crazy. I'm not going to talk to her again."
4: Honestly, I've been racking my brain, and I have nothing.
1: And there's no strange text messages or, like, you know, unread threads or unsent messages that maybe got sent, or there's nothing you can think of.
4: No, like, we both texted about enjoying the date.
0: Good.
4: And then he asked me to the movies on Friday.
1: Oh, and he asked you about Friday.
4: Yeah, wow. And that was it. Okay. That's all I heard.
1: Yeah, that's weird.
2: That is weird. Hope he's okay.
1: Yeah, we're about to find out, I hope.
0: I mean, it sounds like a him problem, not a Chloe problem.
2: Yeah.
0: But in turn, that became a Chloe problem.
1: Right.
0: Because you're confused. So we're confused. So let's work on unconfusing us.
2: We're
1: now
2: always
1: I'm
2: confused.
1: More confused.
2: Yeah.
0: What?
1: I don't know.
0: I don't even know what I don't even know what I just said.
1: Why are you people? Why are you in my bedroom?
0: Chloe, we're going to let you listen when we call Mike in a minute, but don't say anything till we bring you into the conversation, and then we'll pay for the second date, movie, or whatever, if he says yes. But you hold on, okay?
4: Okay, thanks.
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9: After waking up to some morning rain on Thursday, we will turn partly sunny with highs around 70 degrees. There is the chance for some more scattered showers this afternoon, mostly across the interior, and I also cannot rule out a slight chance for a thunderstorm. Winds will be out of the west around 10 miles per hour, gusting up to 25. Tonight will turn partly cloudy as lows drop down to the 40s. Mostly sunny conditions are back on Friday with a breezy day ahead, as highs run into the low to mid 60s. I'm CBS 13 meteorologist Emily Santum.
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0: 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Lainey Wilson, John Mayer, the invisible John Mayer.
1: Yeah, there he is. You can hear that guitar, though.
2: I know.
0: Unmistakable. Yeah. 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
0: John, Joe, and Courtney's hang up or hang out on 101.9 POR. After talking to Chloe, they had a date. Her and Mike had a date.
2: Mike.
0: And a tentative second date that then Mike didn't respond to.
1: She's clueless, Chloe.
2: Oh. Mm.
1: Not in a bad way. Yeah. She just doesn't know what's going on with this dude. I didn't mean that in like a that way.
2: Oh, so wow.
0: Now, on behalf of clueless Chloe, we're going to call Invisible Mike and see what happened. Mm. Missing Mike. That's
2: missing.
0: Better. Missing Mike is better because of the alliteration. Like that's better. Okay.
4: Hello?
1: Hey, Missing Mike. It's John Joe Courtney. You're on the radio on WPOR. How you doing today, man?
2: Hi.
0: Let's go on with what we need to tell you and explain. Listen,
4: hi.
1: Dude, we just wanted to talk to you real quick because we got a phone call from a friend of ours. She's confused. Chloe is her name. And do you remember a girl named Chloe?
4: Am I in trouble?
2: Yes,
1: you are, brother.
0: No, not really.
2: Not really.
0: Remember, any wrong answer on our part could make Mike hang up.
2: Exactly. Do not hang up. Chloe just wants to know why you stopped texting her.
4: Yeah, I messed that up.
2: You messed it up.
1: Ooh, what'd you do wrong?
2: Yeah, what'd you do? Can you talk with us about it?
4: Yeah, I guess. I saw an issue, and I just figured, you know, I better cut my losses.
1: Ooh, what was the issue?
2: Oh.
0: Yeah, do you mind sharing with us?
4: Well, we both live with our parents.
1: Wow.
0: Well, even better for you guys to go on a second date that we pay for, because you obviously both need your money.
1: Yeah, what's the problem there? Do you guys have the same parents? Or?
2: Oh, no.
0: That would be weird.
2: Flowers in the attic.
1: I mean, that shouldn't be a deal breaker, dude. A lot of people live with their parents now. You have to.
2: They do.

0: too.
1: I feel like moving back in with mine.
0: Same.
2: No, I mean, exactly. Like, I live with my parents, too. That's I really don't hold it against her, but...
0: Yeah.
3: Well, what's the problem, then?
1: Yeah, what's the butt here, dude?
2: I've only dated girls who have their own place or they live with a roommate.
1: Right.
2: You know, once we wanted privacy, we would always hang at her place, you
1: right.
2: know?
0: Oh, like second, third date stuff. And
1: dude,
0: you don't
1: that's
0: want
1: what the
0: parents.
1: Backseat of the Camaro's oh, for.
0: Oh.
2: I don't have a Camaro.
0: Oh. Wow, you sound so sad about that.
1: Do your mom and dad?
0: I mean, yeah, that's something to think about, but I don't know.
3: I have no advice to offer on that whatsoever.
0: A no-tell motel,
1: but
0: baby.
1: You don't know. Chloe could have an idea. Let's bring her in.
0: Yeah, let's bring her in.
3: Hi, Chloe.
4: Wow.
1: Yeah, that's right, brother. She's here. Yeah.
3: So the problem was, Chloe, he liked you so much. I don't want to say the rest.
0: He wants privacy.
1: Right. He's looking for a little privacy.
4: Yeah. Well, I think that's a lot of assumptions that he... is throwing out there.
3: Sounds like Chloe's gonna get mad. So I don't know where to take the conversation at this point.
0: Mike, say something nice,
1: and
0: Mike.
1: By the way, can I just say, why didn't you get back to Chloe? Yeah. Like, why didn't you just tell her like what you just told us? I don't understand.
2: I don't know. I feel really lousy for leaving you hanging. I'm sorry. I don't know what's wrong with me.
0: Aww.
4: Yeah, that is so uncool.
3: Okay, good. We started with an apology.
0: I like that.
3: That's really good. Now, where do we go from here? Because maybe, Mike, your decision to cut loose after one date for this reason was a little bit premature.
0: Yeah.
3: Because if you guys really hit it off, then maybe you won't be living at your parents' house.
0: You can move in together.
1: Do any of your parents travel a lot? You know, leave the house to you.
3: Hey, Mom and Dad, why don't you get out of town for a weekend?
1: Yeah, please.
0: Bye.
2: Well, I'm really working hard, and I'm really trying to get enough money together to have an apartment by next year. So.
3: Okay, that's good.
4: I mean, that's awesome, but I already have privacy.
0: What do you mean by that?
3: Because Mike wants to know.
4: Yeah, my parents, they travel all the time. Like, I go on to cruises. Mm-hmm. I have my own entrance. It's my place is like a small apartment with a mini kitchen and a full bath.
3: We have an in-law at our house, yeah. which we rented to our kids after the in-laws were out.
1: See, Mike, you would have found this out if you would have texted her back, dude. Don't you feel like a total moron right now? Because you look like one.
2: I do. I feel like it's
3: idiot. Yeah.
0: Wow.
1: Because I can hear in her tone, Chloe's out.
0: Oh.
1: Chloe's out of the mic business.
0: Whoa. What do you think, Chloe?
3: I'm betting she's not.
4: Well, I think that Mike should talk to me the next time he has questions.
3: Hey, Mike, you know what she said?
1: Be a next time.
3: She said there's going to be a next time. We all caught it. Yeah, yeah, yeah.
0: So? Well,
1: so you guys into going out again? My God, I feel like this is like lingering on here.
0: I know.
1: Like, what's up?
3: You can have the hemming and hawing conversation on your second date.
0: Yeah.
3: But are we going to get you guys together again to work this out?
1: Let's ask directly. Mike, would you like to go out with her again?
2: I would love to take her out for dinner.
1: Chloe, are you willing to go out with Mike again?
2: Yeah.
1: Yes or no?
4: If Mike starts answering my text, I will go out with him again.
1: Yeah, I'm going to be honest. Good luck with that, Chloe.
0: Seems like a slow texter.
3: Wow.
0: I don't know.
3: Wait, was this was a yes, right? For both?
1: I don't know.
0: Yeah. We win.
3: Yes,
0: victory.
3: It's a yes. We're going to say it's a yes.
0: Yay.
3: You guys are going out.
0: Yeah,
3: yes. Yes, all right.
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0: Kevin Powers and Shibuzi with John, Joe, and Courtney on 101.9 POR. 7 o'clock, your first keyword of the morning. Maybe win yourself a trip to the CMA Awards in Nashville next month. It's like 6 weeks away.
1: Yeah.
0: Lainey Wilson is hosting. Everybody is going to be there. You can be too.
1: And you'll be on the clock.
0: We'll let you represent us on social media too. So that should be really great. You can do all the things, take all the pictures and the videos of everything you see.
2: I love it.
0: It should be really great.
2: It'll be cool.
0: Speaking of great things, the Pat Moody Foundation has become extremely well known over the last year or so. And our guest this morning, hi, Ashley Merrill. Thanks for coming in this morning.
3: Hello. Thanks for having me.
1: We appreciate it. With a special guest in your arms, by the way. Who's this?
3: This is Shiloh.
1: Hi, Shiloh. How old is Shiloh?
3: Shiloh is 2.
1: She's beautiful.
3: She really wanted to come with us this morning.
1: Yeah.
3: Makes her debut on the radio.
1: By the way, Shiloh has the best hair I've ever seen on a 2-year-old. It's like she knows somebody that owns a salon or something.
3: Maybe.
2: Oh, my God. Yes.
1: Ashley, you are the owner of which salon?
3: Studio Airy in Wyndham.
1: Studio Airy. And you reached out to me because Ashley had been asking about someone to host the Pat Moody Foundation event coming up. And she had heard the name Joe Lermit a few times. And she's like, who the hell's that guy?
3: We need him.
1: And then she reached out and I was like, I would love to be a part of this because I had heard, Ashley, can you tell everybody a little bit about Pat Moody and why he was like so important to the community? Because he was just involved in so much stuff in the Wyndham area, right?
3: He was such a fantastic guy. He really did a lot, especially around basketball. Mm-hmm. The basketball community is huge in Wyndham, as I think most people know.
1: Yeah.
3: And Pat was really detrimental to all of that. Mm-hmm. So he passed away, unfortunately, not quite 2 years ago. Mm-hmm. And leading up to that, he had started and handpicked people to be on the board of foundation for the Pat Moody Foundation. And my husband was one of those people.
2: Oh, wow. Yeah.
3: Yep. So,
1: and your husband is a semi-pro basketball player, right?
3: He is. He just started this year. He's playing with the Vermont Coyotes.
1: Cool. That's awesome.
0: Yeah. How tall is he?
3: He is 6'3".
2: Wow.
1: Yeah.
2: Nice.
0: So Courtney height.
2: Yeah.
1: So did he and Pat have a relationship?
3: They did. They had a really good relationship. My husband actually got into an accident a few years ago, and he was told he wouldn't play basketball again. And Pat is really what like geared him and got him back into it and really, really helped him through a lot. So...
1: And everybody in Wyndham seems to have a Pat Moody story. Mm-hmm.
3: Hmm. Everyone has a Pat Moody story.
1: Right?
3: If you knew Pat Moody, you had a Pat Moody story. He was that guy that like everyone felt like they were his best friend or he was theirs at least.
0: Yeah.
3: So.
0: Yeah. And that legacy carries on with the work the foundation's doing.
3: Absolutely. Mm-hmm.
1: And we've got some cool stuff going on this Saturday. We're going to be at Keeley's Banquet Center in Portland. And Keeley's has very generously donated the space for this, right?
3: They donate the space. Yep. They take care of all of the catering and the bar and they have just been absolutely wonderful to us. This
1: awesome.
3: Is the second year. We did it last year there. We have Joe's going to be there.
1: Yeah, I'll be there.
2: Oh, my God.
1: I'll be hosting the auction.
3: Say more.
1: I'll be playing some tunes, but you got like a lot of stuff going on. This is a masquerade ball.
3: It is a masquerade, yeah. You know, and if you don't have a mask, we've got some extras, so come anyways.
0: Everybody, please dress up as Joe Lerman.
1: Yeah.
2: What?
1: No one wants to do that.
0: Will the real Joe Lerman please stand up?
1: So, Ash, we got a lot of stuff going on, though, that
3: we
1: night,
3: do.
1: Right?
3: We have a lot of stuff going on. Currently, our silent auction item, I believe, is valued at over $20,000.
0: Nice.
3: We have a bunch of different stays that people have donated, Airbnbs, hotels, boat rentals.
1: Nice.
3: All kinds of stuff. I'm pretty excited for the things that are coming in. I just keep, you know, going to these random places and picking stuff up.
2: Cool.
0: Ashley, who can attend?
3: Anyone can attend. I know a lot of people last year thought they had to have known Pat to attend. You do not. You just have to want to be a good person, basically.
0: Yeah, great.
3: Give back to student athletes, your community, so on and so forth. So anyone can attend. We will be selling tickets right up until Saturday. If you want to come, let us know. You can message the foundation on social media. You can message me. Mm-hmm. You can reach out to Studio Airy, whatever you need to get a ticket.
0: We'll share
1: a link
0: too. We got to
1: post that up.
0: Yeah.
3: Awesome.
0: Yes.
3: Yeah. Perfect. So yeah, we'll be selling tickets right up till then. There'll be light fare, cash bar. Mm-hmm. We have some entertainment coming in.
1: Yeah, tell them about the entertainment's gonna be fun.
0: But Joe's not dancing again, is he?
1: No.
3: Yeah, well, no, I tried to get him to. He said no.
1: I might get hypnotized.
3: We have a couple of comedians coming in and doing a show for a little bit.
1: Yeah.
3: And you know, just fun little things and just enjoying the night. Last year was such a blast. We had people for months telling us that they had the best time, hadn't had a time like that in a long time. So
1: yeah. And it's a great chance for everybody to get together and share their stories about Pat.
2: Honor the memory.
3: For sure.
1: You know, yeah, and people people that don't, like you said, Ashley, that didn't maybe know Pat, but that are like me, part of that community now, that didn't have the chance to meet him. I'm looking forward to hearing all the stories about Pat and the effect that he had on people's lives, because I hear his name so much.
3: Absolutely. I mean, and a lot of people see, I don't know if you've noticed anywhere around, there are a lot of shirts, the WWPD.
1: Yeah. Mm-hmm.
3: So really the mantra is, what would Pat do?
0: Love
3: so
0: it.
3: It's not just student athletes and everything. It's like community. If there's someone in our community that needs something, what would Pat do? And we're going to do it.
1: Sounds like Shiloh's got the answers.
3: Yeah, she
2: know.
1: Does. Yeah, I love
2: Is that
1: it.
2: Your baby?
3: Is that your baby?
0: She's adorable. That's coming up Saturday at Keeley the Caterer on Warren Avenue in Portland. And we'll share the link on
1: it's gonna be
0: on
1: fun.
0: Our social media for the Pat Moody Foundation, the fundraiser, the masquerade ball. Joe's going to be hosting the auction and all that. But like, real quick, how would you encapsulate the work that the Pat Moody Foundation does in the community?
3: I really feel like it's just really honing in on Pat-like qualities and really showcasing the student athletes that are like that. Last year, they gave back almost $15,000 in scholarships.
1: That's a lot of money to several
3: neighboring communities, which is just huge, and just really trying to spread that love and that kindness.
1: And it's not just Pat's community now. We're reaching out a little bit further now.
0: Sure, spreading out.
1: I love
3: Absolutely.
1: That.
3: Yeah,
1: spread the word.
3: It's not just Wyndham. Community, you know, goes beyond the town lines.
1: Yeah, and if we had more Pat Moody's in the world, then we'd all be a better place. Yeah.
3: And I really think that's what we're trying to do.
1: Yeah. Cool. I love this.
0: I'm
1: very proud to be a part of it. It's going to be fun Saturday night. And again, if people want to get tickets, where do they go?
3: They can reach out to me on social media. They can reach out to Pat Moody Foundation on Facebook. You can call Studio Airy.
1: Just go on POR social media.
2: Yep, I'm going to share it up right now.
1: Courtney's going to post the link right there. We'll make it really easy for everybody. But thanks for coming in this morning, Ashley.
3: And thank you for having me.
1: And beautiful Shiloh.
2: I know. Thank
1: you. He's so sweet.
2: He's so cute.
3: Say thanks.
0: Almost. Oh. I thought we were going to get it. Almost. All right.
2: No.
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3: After waking up to some morning rain on Thursday, we will turn partly sunny with highs around 70 degrees. There is the chance for some more scattered showers this afternoon, mostly across the interior, and I also cannot rule out a slight chance for a thunderstorm. Winds will be out of the west around 10 miles per hour, gusting up to 25. Tonight will turn partly cloudy as lows drop down to the 40s. Mostly sunny conditions are back on Friday with a breezy day ahead as highs run into the low to mid 60s. I'm CBS 13 meteorologist Emily Santum.
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0: 101.9 POR, John, Joe, and Courtney all morning. 12 in a row all day. Are you ready?
1: Oh, no. I don't know if I am. What's happening?
0: I have some questions for Joe and Courtney this morning.
1: Oh, is it a Joe v. Courtney
2: a
1: game?
2: Quiz?
0: It's not, actually. It's more of a would you rather for Halloween. Because I'll pose these questions and we'll see what kind of choices you make.
1: Hey, don't forget to play Monster Mash coming up.
0: For instance, would you rather fight one giant pumpkin or 100 tiny pumpkins?
2: Mm. Oh, God. Do they have teeth?
1: One giant.
2: Yeah, one giant.
1: One giant because your focus, right?
2: And I mean,
1: if it was the tiny pumpkins, you'd have them everywhere. They're the back of you, in front of you, top of you.
2: Yes.
1: You'd be everywhere. You couldn't control it. But one pumpkin to focus on, that'd be better.
0: Yeah. The 100 tiny pumpkins, you would have to destroy one at a time.
1: Yeah.
0: The one giant pumpkin, I think Courtney hit the nail on the head.
2: Yeah, it's slower.
0: It would be slower.
1: Right.
2: And you could explode it.
0: But I don't... got dynamite somewhere, Wile E. Coyote?
1: Yeah.
2: You know me.
0: Would you rather hear creepy footsteps behind you every night or see a ghost standing at the end of your bed once a week?
1: I'm going to go with the footsteps.
2: I see someone standing over my bed a lot, but I think it's the meds I take to go to sleep.
1: Right.
2: So I'd take the footsteps. Just because I
1: already get
2: the other.
1: Something about seeing the ghost would really freak me out. The footsteps, I could convince myself it was something else.
2: Mm-hmm.
1: But if I saw ghosts sitting at the edge of my bed, I'd be like, ah!
2: And like if you turn around and the footsteps, there's no one there, you're like, eh.
1: Well, that's what I mean. You could just go, the pipes.
0: I was just hearing things. Yeah, yeah. It's just the way the floor reacts when I walk.
2: I got the walking thoughts, you know.
1: I got the walking thoughts.
0: Courtney had just turned into the old lady in the grocery store.
2: I am the old lady in the grocery store.
1: Yeah, we know.
0: Spend the night in a haunted house or an abandoned cemetery. Aren't all cemeteries abandoned?
2: I've already spent the night in a haunted house.
0: Oh, yeah, that's right. You did that.
2: And cemeteries are nice, though.
0: Not at night. They automatically become scary at night?
1: Of course, they get extra creepy.
2: A little bit.
1: I suppose it would depend on what the weather was, too.
2: Oh.
1: If you're going to spend a night outside in a cemetery.
2: With lightning and thunder.
1: But I would go with... I'll go cemetery, and my thought process there is, whenever I've seen a haunted house movie, you get locked in the haunted house. You try to escape, and the doors are locked.
2: Oh, yeah.
1: At least if I'm in the cemetery, I'm outdoors already.
2: Yeah.
1: So I feel like I'm halfway to freedom. If I needed to run, I could jump that iron gate.
2: I'm going to go haunted house.
1: I'd have enough adrenaline.
2: Yeah. Do you think you could?
1: No, but I mean, at least I'd have a shot at it. If the haunted house locks the doors, you're just trapped inside.
2: You can break down the door.
1: No, you can't.
0: Would you rather have one giant candy bar or equal amount of candy in 100 pieces?
1: Oh. I'll take the 100 pieces.
2: My parents got Anthony a thing of the Reese's Bats, Pumpkins, and Ghosts, 100 pack. It's from, you know, like Sam's Club or something.
0: Are they like, is it like a Reese's Pumpkin?
2: Yeah, individually wrapped.
0: And they come in other shapes?
2: Yeah, the new ones. And I've enjoyed being, I told him to take it to work with him, so I'm not alone with it. So I've enjoyed like the piecemeal thing.
1: My thought is that if we have one giant candy bar, like Courtney would just walk by and take bites of the candy and it would be gross.
2: Yeah, it would.
1: You know what I mean? It'd be disgusting.
0: Oh, yeah, if they have like drool running down and everything.
1: You would have a rule of like, if you're going to have a piece of the giant candy bar, use a knife and cut off a piece.
0: Yeah.
1: But you'd
2: no.
1: see like teeth prints in it. It'd be Courtney.
0: Right.
1: So I would take the individually wrapped candy that equals
0: because you can
1: the amount.
0: You can share because you can...
1: No, I don't want to share it. I want to eat it all myself, but I want to know that Courtney's mouth hasn't been all over it. You know,
2: I'm going to open up each individual one and spit in it.
1: Yeah. Every time I get something good in here, Courtney's like, I licked that while you were gone.
2: I did.
1: You are disgusting.
0: And I believe her.
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2: Jade. 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
3: Jade.
1: When Joe's correcting your spelling.
2: I was thinking of a song.
3: What is wrong with you, lady?
1: So good luck. J-A-D-E, right?
2: Yeah.
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1: That's how you say it in Biddeford, where I'm from.
0: You got to retake some tings.
1: Yeah, some tings. 1, 2, 3 tings.
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0: He's guaranteeing.
2: Yeah, guaranteeing it. So I have one that I've done before, but there's a new update for spooky season that I thought was very, very interesting.
1: What do we got?
2: Next Door. Do you guys do Next Door at all? The neighborhood social media thing?
1: No, what's that?
2: Oh, you're missing out on some tea if you don't use this. I had to actively stop using this because I was getting
1: social
2: weird
1: media just for your neighborhood?
2: Yeah.
1: What? So,
0: yeah, I keep getting prompted by my Ring camera app to use the Next Door.
2: Mm-hmm.
1: Yeah. Okay, explain this to me.
2: Because, so you're basically joining the neighborhood that you live in, and okay. I have one neighbor
1: and
2: my parents.
1: Johnny, are these other Ring camera owners?
2: No.
1: Or is it through Ring camera?
2: Everybody.
0: Can be.
2: Okay. Yes.
0: But it's everybody. But it's sort of, is it geofenced and locked in so it's only people in your area?
1: How do you know that somebody from another town isn't going to join your little group?
2: They could secretly put, I guess, a different address or something if you really want to.
1: Well, I don't like this already then.
2: But I always thought it was interesting because people do air out their dirty laundry here.
1: Really?
2: Or they'll be like, whoever's blowing an air horn, blah, blah, blah, you better stop.
1: Oh, boy.
2: People asking for recommendations, people asking for, pet care, adult care, all kinds of babysitters.
0: So it's like a Facebook city community group,
2: right? Yes, but
1: just for your neighborhood.
2: Yeah, and it's messy sometimes. Some of the stuff, I've gone down rabbit holes. I had to stop using it for a bit because it was getting too much, but...
0: I had no idea.
1: Can I read other people's conversations?
2: If people post publicly...
1: Just in your neighborhood, though.
2: Mm-hmm.
1: But, so you're talking about when you were like, I was getting into it in your neighborhood.
2: Oh, yeah.
1: Okay.
2: Which, it's a pretty big area, because I was looking at some of the places that... And it doesn't say your exact address. It'll just say, the location
1: that you're in
2: area.
1: There. You're in this area.
2: And you do get a lot of ads on there, which I don't love. Mm-hmm. But anyway, the thing for spooky season that I thought was really cool... This is sponsored by Reese's, apparently. Which, big fan. They don't sponsor me yet.
1: We know.
2: So you can use their trick-or-treating map thing that they're adding. I think they added it this morning or yesterday.
1: Now, are houses opting into this? And then that way you know where to go?
2: Huh. Yeah, so you can put, we're having trick-or-treaters.
1: Yeah.
2: Here's what we have. You can add photos we have a little haunted walk. We have a haunted house. I know.
0: That's really cool.
1: That is kind of neat.
2: It can help you find events near you as well for spooky season. And it's cute. It's orange.
1: I hope that there's a neighborhood. Raymond always shuts down little area down in Raymond, and a bunch of the houses throughout the neighborhood are always taking part in it. That'd be really cool if their neighborhood had something this, so you'd know which houses were, open for the kids, open for business.
2: That's the thing.
1: And, because there's always some houses you walk up to and you're like, well, there looks like there might be a light on. Let's try it.
2: Yeah. They're decorated.
1: No one there,
2: No, and we never get trick-or-treaters over by us, but maybe if I see,
0: out in the middle of scary nowhere.
2: And a big long-ish driveway.
1: Plus, your reputation.
2: That too. And I'll be having a party that night, so don't come. Don't bring your children there. But this looks super fun. Next Door is free. There's paid things you can do and a lot of ads and stuff like
1: I'm kind of interested just to go on to see who in my neighborhood's in there and what they're saying about me.
2: You need to do it. You gotta, if you want the tea, the hot goss, Next Door, 100%.
1: Nice.
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11: After waking up to some morning rain on Thursday, we will turn partly sunny with highs around 70 degrees. There is the chance for some more scattered showers this afternoon, mostly across the interior, and I also cannot rule out a slight chance for a thunderstorm. Winds will be out of the west around 10 miles per hour, gusting up to 25. Tonight will turn partly cloudy as lows drop down to the 40s. Mostly sunny conditions are back on Friday with a breezy day ahead as highs run into the low to mid 60s. I'm CBS 13 meteorologist Emily Santum.
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0: 101.9 POR, John, Joe, and Courtney all morning, 12 in a row all day. You know, I used to, way back long ago, work with someone who had a different Christmas sweater for every day in December.
1: Really?
2: Who?
1: And I was it someone I worked with as well?
0: No.
2: Okay.
0: I've been here almost 30 years this month. 30 years this month.
1: Wow, that's a long time.
0: It was a long time ago.
2: So
0: this was like 29 years ago. And Courtney has reminded me of that person.
1: Yeah.
0: With her Halloween t-shirts.
2: I wear them year round.
0: I know.
2: So it's kind of like.
0: Yeah. Do you have enough different Halloween themed t-shirts that you could wear a different one every day? Like, she had a different Christmas sweater for every day. Not just wore one every day to work, but had a different one for every day.
2: Every day?
0: Yeah.
2: But not counting weekends, I guess, because she wasn't here.
0: Probably on weekends, too.
2: Oh, my God.
1: It's time to rest the sweaters.
2: If I combined maybe with Anthony's collection as well, maybe. There's a couple that are inappropriate, though.
1: Right.
2: Like, I have one of Leatherface that's...
1: Honey,
2: what?
1: They're all inappropriate.
2: Well, true. That's okay. True. This one has a big knife on it.
1: Yeah, she's like, this is work appropriate. It's a giant knife.
2: I have some that are way worse, okay?
1: I know you do. We've seen them.
2: that I'm like, do I even want to wear that outside?
1: Yeah.
2: But Anthony's...
0: In the woods.
2: I bought Anthony this one at, like, Spencer's Gifts forever ago. Yeah. That is Leatherface giving the middle finger.
1: Oh,
2: and it
1: nice.
2: Looks so cool. And it's, like,
1: well,
2: printed on there.
1: You've worn your Johnny Cash giving the middle finger.
2: Oh, I
1: was
2: love
1: there
2: that.
1: Something with Leatherface giving the middle finger?
0: Is it an imitation of that shirt?
2: No, he's
0: what do you
2: just
0: call
2: kind
0: it?
2: Of
0: a parody.
2: Doing it.
1: A parody of
0: yeah.
2: it. He's just kind of doing it. Yeah. He's just standing there like. Bleh.
1: Have you gazed down at Courtney's feet today?
0: I've not.
1: Oh, Courtney, why don't you get up and show John exactly what we got? She came in, and I was like, "Ooh,
0: whoa!"
1: Courtney joined the band Kiss in 1977.
0: What's with the shiny?
1: She got moon boots on.
2: They're from my wedding. Yeah. I was gonna wear them
1: as silver.
2: There's bright metallic silver. They have quite a bit of a heel on them.
1: I love them.
2: They're cowboy boots.
0: Did you steal those from a gay cowboy?
2: No, I didn't need to.
1: They look awesome.
2: I am a gay cowboy, let's be honest. I'm Lil Nas X, you know what I mean?
1: Wow.
0: Right, yeah, like him, that's what
1: Look at that.
2: These were for my secondary wedding outfit, which I never wore. I went straight from my gown to my...
1: Tracksuit.
2: Yeah. And sneakers.
1: Like J-Lo.
2: Yes. But I had a second dress, and it went with these boots. It had a big split in the middle, so the boots would really show off. But I was like... in my dress forever, so I never wore these.
1: By the way, John, she came walking in with those, and I went, whoa, look at those boots, that's amazing. And Courtney, in her normal Courtney fashion, what do you think her reaction was?
0: What?
1: Oh, metallic cowboy boots going all the way up to my knee?
0: Yes.
1: Oh, are people going to notice that today with my all-black outfit? What?
2: I am wearing my
0: Halloween movie t-shirt?
1: God.
2: Which has a hole in the boob, I just noticed.
1: Oh, my God.
2: Woo!
1: Getting crazy. I got a hole in the boob anyway, so
0: it's all very Courtney.
2: Yay!
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0: 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John, Joe, and Courtney all morning. 12 in a row all day. 7:31 now. A little drizzly start for the day.
1: You gonna let him finish?
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1: Don't rush it, man.
0: Jeez Louise. 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
1: Yay! 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
0: Best of the 207 nominations have started. You can go to bestofthe207.com. You got like a week and a half, 2 weeks to get your nominations in there.
2: It's a big honor. So if you know a business, you should definitely get them nominated and stuff. It's like a huge deal.
1: Yeah, favorites you go to all the time.
2: Yeah, and then you end up, if you win, you get in like this awesome magazine. It's like glossy magazine and stuff. Like really nice.
0: Yeah, it's really cool.
2: You get a little plaque and stuff.
0: I see Best of the 207 award winners
2: everywhere.
0: See it all over the place when you walk into a place. Yeah.
1: I stole a sticker.
0: What?
1: It's on our window here in the studio.
2: Like nice.
0: From a winner?
1: No, I don't know. I found it when we were at one of the parties.
0: Yeah.
1: And I was like, this is ours.
2: You'll see it on a lot of signs, too, when you're going by businesses and stuff. They'll flash that, you know, just letting you know, hey, Best of the 207. It's a big deal.
0: It means people love you. Nominations now, bestofthe207.com. Joe's got our extra cup of Joe feel-good story of the day. Well,

0: I love the story. I think it's very timely this time of year with temperatures dropping down into, you know, the 30s and the 40s. Been very cold. The Falmouth Fire Department has been out in the community talking to kids about something very, very important, fire prevention this time of year.
1: Yes.
0: And I think it's wonderful for the Falmouth Fire Department to do this. Over the past couple of weeks, firefighters there have reached more than 900 kids, teaching them some simple things that could make a huge difference.
1: Nice.
0: Things like keeping space heaters away from anything that could catch fire.
2: Yes.
1: Simple.
0: Making sure that they are plugged directly into the wall.
2: Yeah, no extension cords. And never let them leave them plugged in when you're away from home.
0: That's right. You got to check those smoke and carbon monoxide detectors and make sure that chimneys and heating systems are ready for the winter. And this Saturday, the Falmouth Fire Department is wrapping things up with an open house where families can actually stop by the fire department and they can learn more and meet people who are always there when their community needs them.
1: Aww.
0: You know, the fire people. Very important people to know. I love the fact that they've already hit 900 kids, though.
2: That's a lot.
0: 900 kids have already learned about this fire safety.
2: Visiting schools and stuff.
0: And that means, you know, these kids are going home. My kids do it all the time. They're like, hey, we have somebody from the fire department. Have you checked our smoke detectors?
1: Yes.
0: Like, your kids will be a great reminder for you.
1: Yeah. I love that.
2: It's nice to have that level of awareness.
0: Yep.
2: In the home.
0: Yep.
2: And they'll come home and remind you.
0: Yeah.
2: And you're like, what?
0: And it's
2: like,
0: huh? And it's firefighters teaching kids, kids reminding parents, the entire community just looking out for one another. And I think that's a good feel-good story of the day.
2: It's nice that the Falmouth Fire Department is you know, leading by example. I'm sure there are plenty of other fire departments in the area that are doing similar events.
0: Yeah.
2: October is National Fire Prevention Month.
1: And
2: so I'm sure it's going on in most cities and towns.
0: And if you ever have met a fireman or a fire person, you know that when you ask them any question, they'll talk your friggin' ear off.
1: Oh, they love it.
0: Well, let me tell you about why that's important.
1: Stop, drop, and roll, baby.
0: Oh, boy. 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
3: 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Here's the latest weather from 101.9 POR.
4: After waking up to some morning rain on Thursday, we will turn partly sunny with highs around 70 degrees. There is the chance for some more scattered showers this afternoon, mostly across the interior, and I also cannot rule out a slight chance for a thunderstorm. Winds will be out of the west around 10 miles per hour, gusting up to 25. Tonight will turn partly cloudy as lows drop down to the 40s. Mostly sunny conditions are back on Friday with a breezy day ahead as highs run into the low to mid 60s. I'm CBS 13 meteorologist Emily Santum.
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0: NPR, John, Joe, and Courtney all morning, 12 in a row, all day. Big weekend this weekend.
1: Yeah.
0: Fall weekend in Maine makes it a big weekend.
1: Yeah, of course, busy.
0: We're at like peak leaf peeping season.
1: Oh my God, it's fantastic right now, isn't it?
2: It's beautiful. I've seen footage from other areas because I went to on the Kangamangas last weekend and there's other areas that look amazing.
1: I feel like this late Labor Day threw everybody off. Mm-hmm. We're all just so behind a little bit.
0: Yep.
1: You know, it doesn't feel like it should be peak yet for another week or so, right?
0: Very true.
1: Yep. Yeah, it just seems very strange.
2: Yeah, I was surprised.
1: Rushed. I feel rushed this season.
2: Yes, because it's already, I mean, we're getting down
1: don't
2: the wire
1: say
2: there.
1: It, okay. Mm-hmm. No. Because it's
2: Halloween already.
1: It's the 8th of October. Don't tell me that we're halfway through October.
2: Tomorrow is the Thanksgiving Day parade.
1: You do this every single month. You're like, it's the 2nd of the month, and you're like, I can't believe we're halfway through the month.
2: Halfway.
1: Because we're not.
0: We're not. And it's not even close.
1: My God.
2: Thursday, a week from today is halfway.
1: Yes. Yeah. Well, then a week from today, you can give us the big speech.
2: I'll say it now, though. A week from today is halfway.
1: Oh, my God. Okay.
0: So technically, we're closer to halfway than we are to the beginning.
2: We are.
1: And by the way, I'm surprised that you want to rush this month.
2: Oh, I don't.
1: You know, this is your month. This is when Courtney shines the most, is October.
2: I enjoy it.
0: Yeah, but she's got the pre-October.
2: Mm-hmm. And

0: and the pre-October,
1: and then she's got the October and summer.
2: Summerween.
0: Yeah.
2: Halfway to Halloween is in April that
1: okay.
2: I do that.
1: Okay, stop. You're going to get me very confused right now.
0: And a little bit riled up. Yeah.
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0: 101.9 POR, John, Joe, and Courtney all morning. 12 in a row all day. A drizzly start for the day, but don't worry.
1: Don't worry about it.
2: Hey, you'll be all right.
0: It'll be fine. 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
0: Here we go again. John, Joe, and Courtney's

0: hang up or hang out this morning. There was no second date between Mike and Chloe. We need to find out why. We'll offer to pay for the second date. Chloe's definitely a yes. She's on with us first to talk about Mike. What can we do for you, Chloe?
1: Yeah, how can we help?
2: Hey, well, he's kind of gone no contact.
1: Now, how did this all, what do you mean? How did you find this out? Did he just stop texting or calling? Or
0: did he say, I'm not talking to you anymore?
3: I'm telling you, I'm not talking to you.
2: No, yeah, it was just his actions.
0: Okay.
2: It wasn't his words.
1: How long's it been since you guys talked, or since you guys had the date, I should say?
2: It's been over a week and a half.
1: Okay.
3: That's not very long.
1: We've heard way longer.
0: Yeah.
2: Yeah, except we talked about going to the movies last Friday, so when I texted him to confirm, that's when he disappeared.
1: Oh, that's when he peaced out.
3: That's not good.
0: That's very different, because you had tentative plans.
3: Yeah, that's almost worse, yeah.
2: Yeah, so my only other message to him was on Sunday to see if he's okay, and still I heard nothing.
0: What if the story ends up that he was waiting for you outside the theater?
1: And he's still there.
3: And his phone died.
1: A week and a half later, he's still waiting outside the theater.
3: Holding a bouquet of dead flowers.
0: How was the first date between you guys, between you and Mike?
2: It went well. Like, I can't think of, what the issue could have been.
1: But what did you guys do on the date?
2: Well, we went to a cafe that had board games. We talked about life.
0: Like you,
3: the game,
2: bonded.
0: The game of you played.
2: No, not the game.
1: Oh, they talked about their lives.
2: Yeah. Talked about life, and we got along so well. So then we had dinner after.
0: Okay, that's cool.
3: Okay, so that's all good stuff. But did anything awkward come up, like when you were talking about life, or maybe something that made him think like, "Oh, this lady's crazy. I'm not going to talk to her again."
2: Honestly, I've been racking my brain, and I have nothing.
1: And there's no strange text messages or, like, unread threads or unsent messages that maybe got sent, or there's nothing you can think of.
2: No, like, we both texted about enjoying the date.
0: Good.
2: And then he asked me to the movies on Friday.
1: Oh, and he asked you about Friday.
2: Yeah, wow. And that was it. Okay, that's all I heard.
1: Yeah, that's weird.
3: That is weird. Hope he's okay.
1: Yeah, we're about to find out. Yeah.
0: I mean, it sounds like a him problem, not a Chloe problem.
3: Mm-hmm. Yeah.
0: But in turn, that became a Chloe problem because you're confused. So we're confused. So let's work on unconfusing us.
3: We're
1: now
3: always
1: I'm
3: confused.
1: More confused.
3: Yeah.
0: What?
1: I don't know.
0: I don't even know what I just said.
1: Why are you people? Why are you in my bedroom?
0: Chloe, we're going to let you listen when we call Mike in a minute, but don't say anything till we bring you into the conversation, and then we'll pay for the second date, movie, or whatever, if he says yes. But you hold on, okay?
2: Okay, thanks.
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7: After waking up to some morning rain on Thursday, we will turn partly sunny with highs around 70 degrees. There is the chance for some more scattered showers this afternoon, mostly across the interior, and I also cannot rule out a slight chance for a thunderstorm. Winds will be out of the west around 10 miles per hour, gusting up to 25. Tonight will turn partly cloudy as lows drop down to the 40s. Mostly sunny conditions are back on Friday with a breezy day ahead as highs run into the low to mid 60s. I'm CBS 13 meteorologist Emily Santum.
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1: Yeah. Oh, no.
0: Making fun of Luke Bryan.
2: And they're all awesome, aren't they?
0: Fake voiceovers of everything.
1: It's
2: just,
1: so good.
2: And just Luke dancing in the background.
1: Oh,
2: yeah.
1: Poor
0: the
1: Luke.
0: The funniest thing.
2: My Neil Poop part.
1: Yeah. Yes.
0: Just made up lyrics.
2: Oh, it's so good.
0: So lame and so funny.
2: I like a fish.
0: I hope he appreciates the parody of it.
2: He seems like he's got a good sense of humor.
1: Yeah.
0: It's John, Joe, and Courtney on 101.9 POR. 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
0: 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After talking to Chloe, they had a date. Her and Mike had a date.
1: Mike.
0: And a tentative second date that then Mike didn't respond to.
2: She's clueless, Chloe.
1: Oh.
2: Not in a bad way. Yeah. She just doesn't know what's going on with this dude. I didn't mean that in like that way.
1: Oh, so wow. Now,
0: on behalf of clueless Chloe, we're going to call Invisible Mike and see what happened. Mm. Missing Mike. That's
1: missing.
0: Better.
1: Missing
0: Mike is better because of the alliteration. Like that's better. Okay.
4: Hello.
2: Hey, Missing Mike. It's John Joe Courtney. You're on the radio on WPOR. How you doing today, man?
1: Hi.
0: Let's go on with what we need to tell you and explain.
4: Hi.
2: Dude, we just wanted to talk to you real quick because we got a phone call from a friend of ours. She's confused. Chloe is her name. And do you remember a girl named Chloe?
4: Am I in trouble?
1: Yes,
2: you are, brother.
0: No, not really.
1: No, not really.
0: Don't hang. Remember, any wrong answer on our part could make Mike hang up.
1: Exactly. Do not hang up. Chloe just wants to know why you stopped texting her.
4: I messed that up.
1: You messed it up.
2: Ooh, what'd you do wrong?
1: Yeah, what'd you do? Can you talk with us about it?
4: Yeah, I guess. I saw an issue, and I just figured, you know, better cut my losses.
2: Ooh, what was the issue?
1: Oh.
0: Yeah. Do you mind sharing with us?
4: Well, we both live with our parents.
2: Wow.
0: Well, even better for you guys to go on a second date that we pay for, because you obviously both need money.
2: Yeah, what's the problem there? Do you guys have the same parents? Or?
1: Oh, no.
0: That would be weird.
1: Flowers in the attic.
2: I mean, that shouldn't be a deal breaker, dude. A lot of people live with their parents now. You have to.
1: They do.
2: I feel like moving back in with mine.
1: Same.
4: No, I mean, exactly. Like, I live with my parents, too. I really don't hold it against her, but...
0: what's the problem, then?
2: Yeah, what's the butt here, dude?
4: I've only dated girls who have their own place or they live with a roommate.
2: Right.
4: You know, once we wanted privacy, we would always hang at her place, you
2: right.
1: know? Oh, like second, third date stuff. And
2: dude,
1: you don't
2: that's
1: want
2: what the
1: parents.
2: Backseat of the Camaro's for.
1: Oh,
4: I don't have a Camaro.
1: Oh. Wow, you sound so sad about that.
2: Do your mom and dad?
1: I mean, yeah, that's something to think about, but I don't know.
0: I have no advice to offer on that whatsoever.
1: A no-tell motel, baby.
2: You don't know. Chloe could have an idea. Let's bring her in.
1: Yeah, let's bring her in.
0: Hi, Chloe.
5: Wow.
2: Yeah, that's right, brother. She's here.
1: Yeah.
0: So the problem was, Chloe, he liked you so much. I don't want to say the rest.
1: He wants privacy.
2: Right. He's looking for a little privacy.
5: Yeah. Well, I think that's a lot of assumptions that he... is throwing out there.
0: Sounds like Chloe's gonna get mad. So I don't know where to take the conversation at this point.
1: Mike, say something nice,
2: and
1: Mike.
2: By the way, can I just say, why didn't you get back to Chloe?
1: Yeah.
2: Like, why didn't you just tell her like what you just told us? I don't understand.
4: I don't know. I feel really lousy for leaving you hanging. I'm sorry. I don't know what's wrong with me.
1: Aww.
5: Yeah, that is so uncool.
0: Okay, good. We started with an apology.
1: I like
0: that. That's really good. Now, where do we go from here? Because maybe, Mike, your decision to cut loose after one date for this reason was a little bit premature.
1: Yeah.
0: Because if you guys really hit it off, then maybe you won't be living at your parents' house.
1: You can move in together.
2: Do any of your parents travel a lot? You know, leave the house to you.
0: Hey, Mom and Dad, why don't you get out of town for a weekend?
2: Yeah, please.
1: Bye.
4: Well, I'm really working hard, and I'm really trying to get enough money together to have an apartment by next year. So.
0: Okay, that's good.
5: I mean, that's awesome, but I already have privacy.
1: Mm. What do you mean by that?
0: Because Mike wants to know.
5: Yeah, my parents, they travel all the time. Like, they're going to cruises. Mm-hmm. I have my own entrance. It's my place is like a small apartment with a mini kitchen and a full bath.
0: We have an in-law at our house, yeah. which we rented to our kids after the in-laws were out.
2: See, Mike, you would have found this out if you would have texted her back, dude. Don't you feel like a total moron right now? Because you look like one.
4: I do. I feel like it's idiot.
2: Yeah.
1: Wow.
2: Because I can hear in her tone, Chloe's out.
1: Oh.
2: Chloe's out of the mic business.
1: What do you think, Chloe?
0: I'm betting she's not.
5: Well, I think that Mike should talk to me the next time he has questions.
0: Hey, Mike, you know what she said?
2: Be a next time.
0: She said there's going to be a next time. We all caught it. Yeah.
1: So?
2: So you guys into going out again? My God, I feel like this is like lingering on here.
1: I know.
2: Like,
0: what's up? You can have the hemming and hawing conversation on your second date.
1: Yeah.
0: But are we going to get you guys together again to work this out?
2: Let's ask directly. Would you like to go out with her again?
4: I would.

0: love to take her out for dinner.
1: Chloe, are you willing to go out with Mike again? Yes,
2: yes
1: or no?
2: If Mike starts answering my text, I will go out with him again.
1: Yeah, I'm going to be honest. Good luck with that, Chloe.
3: Seems like a slow texter.
4: Wow.
3: I don't know.
4: Wait, was this was a yes, right? For both?
1: I don't know.
3: We win.
4: Yes, victory. It's a yes. We're going to say it's a yes.
3: Yay.
4: You guys are going out.
3: Yay,
4: yes. All right.
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0: 101.9 POR, John, Joe, and Courtney all morning, 12 in a row all day. I will share what I learned from the old Farmer's Almanac about October. In October, dung your field, and your land its wealth shall yield.
1: Wow.
2: Dung.
1: Was that an actual saying that they had in the Farmer's Almanac? I believe it.
2: Poop in the field.
1: Well, you're fertilizing the field.
0: You're fertilizing it.
2: Yes. That makes sense.
0: Yeah.
2: Interesting.
0: Not personally.
2: Does that work?
1: Courtney's like, I got a start already.
2: I'm starting a company.
1: I've driven by a few places where they have been doing that, though.
0: Yeah.
1: I can tell you that for sure.
0: Yeah.
1: Mm-hmm. Driving by some of the fields, you'll have the windows down on some of those days. You'll be, that's not nice. That's going to be a healthy field there. That's what that's going to be.
0: They're spreading it out there.
1: Yeah.
2: Gross.
0: A warm October means a cold February.
1: Really?
2: I heard that.
0: Did you hear that from the old Farmer's Almanac? That's
2: probably. I get an email from them.
1: Are we having a warm October?
2: No.
0: I mean, off and on. It doesn't seem unusually.

0: warm, though.
1: I mean, some of these days we've had have been very nice, upper 60s, lower 70s. Mm-hmm. And we had one day close to 80 a couple of days ago.
2: True. I was like sweating outside. Mm. I don't know.
1: And what does it mean if you have a cold October?
0: A warm October means a cold February.
1: Oh, that might not be good for us.
2: It's always cold in February.
1: How do you judge that?
2: Yeah. Like January, February are the months and that March. You're like,
1: January, February, March. Those are the three bad ones that we're really just powering through, mm-hmm. right?
2: Yeah, that's true.
1: And I almost think, too, you know, because we've got a couple holidays there in January. You know, you're mm-hmm. still riding the high from Christmas and New Year's. And, you know, you're trying to, those resolutions that you're kind of keeping together.
2: My birthday.
1: You're trying to. Yeah, Courtney's birthday. And then you got like Valentine's Day to look forward to. That's nice. And you're thinking, oh, it's already February. But then like March hits and I'm like, that's the dead of winter to me.
2: The dirty snow.
1: That's the worst month of the year.
0: Mm. Oh, March is like a positive outlook for me. It's like,
1: really?
0: Because I know it's like, it doesn't matter what happens now. It doesn't matter what happens now because spring's right there. It's right there.
2: True, but
0: I'm looking at it. It's right there.
2: It's like a tease.
0: I can deal with whatever it throws at me for weather in March because April's going to be cool.
1: Well, if you keep being so positive, I'm going to throw Courtney at you.
2: Oh,
1: we'll
2: watch
1: see how
2: out.
1: You react to that.
0: No, you're not.
1: You are
2: That's
1: right.
2: Actually true.
1: You're correct. I'm not.
3: Coffee in one hand, country in the other. John, Joe, and Courtney. Maine's number one way to start the day. 1019 POR.
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8: After waking up to some morning rain on Thursday, we will turn partly sunny with highs around 70 degrees. There is the chance for some more scattered showers this afternoon, mostly across the interior, and I also cannot rule out a slight chance for a thunderstorm. Winds will be out of the west around 10 miles per hour, gusting up to 25. Tonight will turn partly cloudy as lows drop down to the 40s. Mostly sunny conditions are back on Friday with a breezy day ahead as highs run into the low to mid 60s. I'm CBS 13 meteorologist Emily Santum.
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0: 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Mm-hmm. A lot. It's unnecessary.
1: I like it.
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0: 101.9 POR, John, Joe, and Courtney all morning. 12 in a row all day. Are you ready?
1: Oh, no. I don't know if I am. What's happening?
0: I have some questions for Joe and Courtney this morning.
1: Oh, is it a Joe v. Courtney
2: a quiz?
1: Game?
0: It's not, actually. It's more of a would you rather for Halloween. Because I'll pose these questions and we'll see what kind of choices you make.
1: Hey, don't forget to play Monster Mash coming up.
0: For instance, would you rather fight one giant pumpkin or 100 tiny pumpkins?
2: Mm. Oh, God. Do they have teeth?
1: One giant.
2: Yeah, one giant.
1: One giant because you're focused, right?
2: And I mean, slower.
1: If it was the tiny pumpkins, you'd have them everywhere. They're the back of you, in front of you, top of you.
2: Yes.
1: You'd be everywhere. You couldn't control it. But one pumpkin to focus on, that'd be better.
0: Yeah. The 100 tiny pumpkins, you would have to destroy one at a time.
1: Yeah.
0: The one giant pumpkin, I think Courtney hit the nail on the head.
2: Yeah, it's slower.
0: It would be slower.
1: Right.
2: And you could explode it.
0: But I don't... Yeah. You right? got dynamite somewhere, Wile E. Coyote?
1: Yeah.
2: You know me.
0: Would you rather hear creepy footsteps behind you every night or see a ghost standing at the end of your bed once a week?
1: I'm going to go with the footsteps.
2: I see someone standing over my bed a lot, but I think it's the meds I take to go to sleep.
1: Right.
2: So I'd take the footsteps. Just because I already get the other.
1: Something about seeing the ghost would really freak me out. The footsteps, I could convince myself it was something else.
2: Mm-hmm.
1: But if I saw ghosts sitting at the edge of my bed, I'd be like,
2: And like, if you turn around and the footsteps, there's no one there, you're like,
1: Well, that's what I mean. You could just go, it could be the pipes.
0: I was just hearing things, yeah. It's the way the floor reacts when I walk across
2: I got the walking thoughts, you know?
1: I got the walking thoughts.
0: Courtney had just turned into the old lady in the grocery store.
2: I am the old lady in the grocery store.
1: Yeah, we know.
0: Spend the night in a haunted house or an abandoned cemetery? Aren't all cemeteries abandoned?
2: I've already spent the night in a haunted house.
0: Oh, yeah, that's right. You did that.
2: And cemeteries are nice, though.
0: Not at night. Don't they automatically become scary at night?
1: Of course, they get extra creepy.
2: A little bit.
1: I suppose it would depend on what the weather was, too.
2: Oh.
1: If you're going to spend a night outside in a cemetery.
2: With lightning and thunder.
1: But I would go with... I'll go cemetery, and my thought process there is, whenever I've seen a haunted house movie, you get locked in the haunted house. You try to escape, and the doors are locked.
2: Oh, yeah.
1: At least if I'm in the cemetery, I'm outdoors already.
2: Yeah.
1: So I feel like I'm halfway to freedom. If I needed to run, I could jump that iron gate.
2: I'm going to go haunted house.
1: I'd have enough adrenaline.
2: Yeah. Do you think you could?
1: No, but I mean, at least I'd have a shot at it. If the haunted house locks the doors, you're just trapped inside.
2: You can break down the door.
1: No, you can't.
0: Would you rather have one giant candy bar or equal amount of candy in 100 pieces?
1: Oh. I'll take the 100 pieces.
2: My parents got Anthony a thing of the Reese's Bats, Pumpkins, and Ghosts, 100 pack. It's from, you know, like Sam's Club or something.
0: Are they like, you mean, is it like a Reese's Pumpkin?
2: Yeah, individually wrapped.
0: And they come in other shapes?
2: Yeah, the new ones. And I've enjoyed being, I told him to take it to work with him, so I'm not alone with it. So I've enjoyed like the piecemeal thing.
1: My thought is that if we had one giant candy bar, like Courtney would just walk by and take bites of the candy, and it would be gross.
2: Yeah, I would.
1: You know what I mean? It'd be disgusting.
0: Oh, yeah, they have like drool running down and everything.
1: You would have a rule of like, if you're going to have a piece of the giant candy bar, use a knife and cut off a piece.
0: Yeah.
1: But you'd
2: no.
1: see like teeth prints in it, and it'd be Courtney.
0: Right.
1: So I would take the individually wrapped candy that equals
0: because you can
1: the amount.
0: You can share.
1: I don't want to share it. I want to eat it all myself, but I want to know that Courtney's mouth hasn't been all over it. You know,
2: I'm going to open up each individual one and spit in it.
1: Yeah. Every time I get something good in here, Courtney's like, I licked that while you were gone.
2: I did.
1: You are disgusting.
0: And I believe her.
3: All right. 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
2: Yeah, guaranteeing it. So I have one that I've done before, but there's a new update for spooky season that I thought was very, very interesting.
3: What do we got?
2: Next Door. Do you guys do Next Door at all? The neighborhood social media thing?
3: No, what's that?
2: Oh, you're missing out on some tea if you don't use this. I had to actively stop like using this because I was getting
3: social
2: weird
3: media
2: it.
3: Just for your neighborhood?
2: Yeah.
3: What? So,
1: yeah, I keep getting prompted by my Ring camera app to use the Next Door.
2: Mm-hmm.
3: Yeah. Okay, explain this to me.
2: Because so you're basically joining the neighborhood that you live in, and okay. I don't, you know, I have one neighbor.
3: Are
2: and,
3: these
2: and
3: other
2: my parents.
3: Johnny? Are these other Ring camera owners?
2: No,
3: or is it through Ring camera?
2: Everybody
1: can be. Okay, yes. but it's everybody. But it's sort of, is it geofenced and locked in, so it's only people mm-hmm. in your
3: yeah.
1: area?
3: How do you know that somebody from another town isn't going to join your little group?
2: They could secretly put, I guess, a different address or something if you really
3: right.
2: want to.
3: Well, I don't like this already.
2: But I always thought it was interesting because people do like air out their dirty laundry here.
3: Really?
2: Or they'll be like, whoever's blowing an air horn, blah, blah, blah, you better stop.
3: Oh, boy.
2: People asking for recommendations, people asking for like pet care, adult care, like all kinds of babysitters.
1: So it's like a Facebook city community group,
2: yes,
1: right?
2: Yes, but
3: just for your neighborhood.
2: Yeah, and it's messy sometimes. Some of the stuff, I've gone down rabbit holes. I had to stop using it for a bit because it was getting too much, but...
1: I had no idea.
3: Can I read other people's conversations?
2: Well, if people post publicly...
3: Just in your neighborhood, though.
2: Mm-hmm.
3: But so you're talking about when you were like, I was getting into it in your neighborhood.
2: Oh, yeah.
3: Okay.
2: Which, it's a pretty big area, because I was looking at some of the places that... And it doesn't say your exact address. It'll just say, like, the location
3: that you're in
2: area.
3: You're in this area.
2: And you do get a lot of ads on there, which I don't love. Mm-hmm. But anyway, the thing for spooky season that I thought was really cool... This is sponsored by Reese's, apparently. Apparently, which big fan. They don't sponsor me yet.
3: We know.
2: So you can use their trick-or-treating map thing that they're adding. I think they added it this morning or yesterday.
3: Now our house is opting into this, and then that way you know where to go.
2: Huh. Yeah, so you can put, you know, we're having trick-or-treaters.
3: Yeah.
2: Here's what we have. You can add photos like, oh, we have like a little haunted walk. We have a haunted house. I know.
1: That's really cool.
3: That is kind of neat.
2: It can help you find events near you as well for spooky season. And it's cute. It's like orange.
3: I hope that there's a neighborhood, Raymond always shuts down like a little area down in Raymond, and a bunch of the houses throughout the neighborhood are always taking part in it. That'd be really cool if their neighborhood had something like this, so you'd know which houses were, you know, open for the kids, open for business.
2: That's the thing.
3: And, you know, because there's always some houses you walk up to and you're like, well, there looks like there might be a light on. Let's try it.
2: Yeah. They're decorated.
3: No one there,
2: And we never get trick-or-treaters over by us, but maybe if I see,
1: you're out in the middle of scary nowhere.
2: And a big drive, long-ish driveway.
3: Plus, you know, your reputation.
2: That too. And I'll be having a party that night, so don't come. Don't bring your children there. But this looks super fun. Next Door is free. There's paid things you can do and a lot of ads and stuff like
3: I'm kind of interested just to go on to see who in my neighborhood's in there and what they're saying about me.
2: You need to do it. You got to, if you want the tea, the

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13: After waking up to some morning rain on Thursday, we will turn partly sunny with highs around 70 degrees. There is the chance for some more scattered showers this afternoon, mostly across the interior, and I also cannot rule out a slight chance for a thunderstorm. Winds will be out of the west around 10 miles per hour, gusting up to 25. Tonight will turn partly cloudy as lows drop down to the 40s. Mostly sunny conditions are back on Friday with a breezy day ahead as highs run into the low to mid 60s. I'm CBS 13 meteorologist Emily Santom.
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Zach John can't get to drinking 101.9 POR. What is up? It's Riley Reed. Happy Friday Eve. That's what I like to call Thursdays. Yeah, see, you can make Thursdays fun without adding thirsty to the front of Thursday. Just call it Friday Eve. Tyler Hubbard now. It's Land on POR.

101.9 POR. 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We.

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No, she just ended up moving into mine and wifey's house. Yeah, apparently she was running from Scooter Braun. Scooter Braun was coming after her. Crazy stuff, right? 101.9 PO. I got to stay eating ice cream before I go to bed.

all day. 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It's probably, I gotta stop taking the gummies and then eating ice cream before bed. That's probably why that Taylor Swift dream happened, right? 101.9 POR, here's Chase Matthew holding it down.

101.9 POR. Oh, so we're gonna have to download another app for streaming. Gotcha. Yeah, so here's the deal. Skydance, they've acquired Warner Brothers and also Paramount and all the companies underneath that, which also I think it's crazy that Skydance was literally created by a guy just because he wanted to be an actor, but he sucked. So then he just became the owner of a thing. And now he owns all of these companies. Really, his dad bought that for him. And then, yeah, ultimate Nepo dude. But anyway, Skydance now

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0: 101.9 PLR, John, Joe, recording all morning, 12 in a row, all day. What's up? Riley Reed hanging out with you, playing all your country favorites. So, be honest with me. Did you take some joy in watching the Yankees get swept? After the Yankees swept the Sox, you were probably like, yeah, it feels a little good. Because they're not going to win the World Series this year either. Yeah. Yeah, I got a lot of Yankees fans in my family, and You should have seen their Twitter feeds.
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12: Tonight will turn partly cloudy as lows drop down to the 40s with winds out of the west around 5 miles per hour. Friday will be mostly sunny and breezy with winds out of the west around 10 to 15 miles per hour, gusting up to 25 miles per hour. Try gusts between 30 to 35 miles per hour across the western Maine mountains. Much of the day, like mentioned, will be mostly sunny with highs running into the low to mid 60s. We cannot rule out any chances for a couple of sprinkles over towards the western Maine mountains by the afternoon. Expect brighter conditions to start the weekend. I'm CBS 13 meteorologist Emily Santum.
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Don't forget, keep listening for those keywords for your chance to win that trip to the CMA Awards in Nashville next month. Another keyword coming up at noon. The latest from Morgan Wallen now. 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

Good damn, Drake May. Seriously, man. 101.9 POR. There's Brantley Gilbert. What's up? Riley Reed here. Yeah, Drake said some things about how, like, he doesn't think we actually landed on the moon. Really, guy? No need for that. Here's Cameron Marlowe. No need for leaving on POR.

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Corey Kent coming to Aura in March. Jacob Hackworth on that show, too. Scoop up those tickets, 1019POR, the app. That's where you can buy them. Here's Morgan Wallen.

I'm not going to lie. I'm a little south of sanity today. 101.9 POR. Not because the Yankees lost, but because my dog threw up a pill that definitely did not exist in our household. Like, it was not any of mine or wifey's or his medication. So we're like, how did this get in you, bud? Just glad he threw it up. But also, like, what is it? Trying to Google search that at midnight last night was a lot of fun. Went down a rabbit hole I shouldn't have gone down. Lauren Elena and Chase Matthew now. All my exes on POR.

any kind of whiskey is wasted on me. 101.9 POR. I mean, heck, I've got a bottle of moonshine that I bought in Tennessee 2 years ago. 3 years ago? No, 2 years ago. Still haven't opened it. So, yeah, really liquor in general kind of just wasted on me. 101.9 POR.

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0: 101.9 POR, John Joe Courtney, all morning, 12 in a row, all day. It's Riley Reid. So Drake May might not believe that we walked on the moon, but does he believe in aliens? Because I definitely saw one last night in the White House. That Dell lady, what the heck? That's not getting political. That is just like, that is a straight up skinwalker, right? Like, in no way, shape, or form is that thing human. I don't care what the thing was saying. I was just straight up terrified. That is my sleep paralysis demon from now on.
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0: 101.9 POR, John Joe, recording all morning, 12 in a row, all day. It's Riley Reid. We're getting closer and closer to another keyword for your chance to win that trip to the CMA Awards. Lainey Wilson, the host. All your favorite country stars will be there. You could be there, too. That next keyword coming up at noon, our POR Fall Country Getaway, brought to you by Lee Auto Malls, Maine's home for Jeeps and Ram trucks. Lee is for me. We're just some
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19: Tonight will turn partly cloudy as lows drop down to the 40s with winds out of the west around 5 miles per hour. Friday will be mostly sunny and breezy with winds out of the west around 10 to 15 miles per hour, gusting up to 25 miles per hour. Try gusts between 30 to 35 miles per hour across the western Maine mountains. Much of the day, like mentioned, will be mostly sunny with highs running into the low to mid 60s. We cannot rule out any chances for a couple of sprinkles over towards the western Maine mountains by the afternoon. Expect brighter conditions to start the weekend. I'm CBS 13 meteorologist Emily Santum.
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John, Joey, Courtney, all morning, 12 in a row, all day. Riley Reed hanging out with you, playing all your country favorites. And I got your next keyword in less than 10 minutes for your chance to win that trip to the CMA Awards. Blake White in first. Here's Bet on That.

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Yo, this is killing me. Parker McCollum's friend, killing me. Dude, you could have gotten $2,000. All you had to do was sing a couple of lines from Tennessee Whiskey. Shoot, I'll do that. Parker, hit me up on Venmo. At I am Riley Reed.

Yeah, pretty much how I felt about watching the Senate debate. 101.9 POR, John, Joy, Courtney, all morning, 12 in a row, all day. Didn't sway me either way. Just like, yeah, everything you guys are saying are lies. 101.9 POR.

Hey, don't talk to Tucker Wetmore about Ella Langley because, well, he's going to be like, who told you that? Actually, he's not going to even address the whole situation, apparently. Yeah, people have tried, and he is staying mum on the subject. 101.9 POR.

101.9 POR. Did you hear Carter Fate's going to be in a movie with Jennifer Nettles, and it's coming to Netflix? Yeah, it's apparently a Nashville thriller. Ooh, is that a new genre that I'm going to love?

0: Coetzel and Ella Langley, Jaded, 101.9 POR. John, Joe, Courtney, all morning, 12 in a row, all day. Yeah, can we talk about this Netflix thriller? What? This Nashville Netflix thriller? This is cool. So, yeah, Jennifer Nettles. It's called Heartland, and Jessica Chastain's going to be in it, but also Carter Faith. And the movie soundtrack will feature Nettles, Carly Pierce, Carter Faith, and others. It's set to come out next month, November 13th, and it's apparently about a reclusive country singer whose niece disappears. Okay, I'm set. I'm ready for it.
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0: 101.9 POR, John Joy Courtney, all morning, 12 in a row, all day. What's up? I am Riley Reed. Hope you're enjoying your Thursday, or as I like to call it, Friday Eve. Coming up in just a few more weeks, not even a few more weeks, like a week and a half, we've got the Bill Dodge Auto Group Hot Rods and Heroes in Westbrook, Sunday the 18th. 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
15: Tonight will turn partly cloudy as lows drop down to the 40s with winds out of the west around 5 miles per hour. Friday will be mostly sunny and breezy with winds out of the west around 10 to 15 miles per hour, gusting up to 25 miles per hour. Try gusts between 30 to 35 miles per hour across the western Maine mountains. Much of the day, like mentioned, will be mostly sunny with highs running into the low to mid 60s. We cannot rule out any chances for a couple of sprinkles over towards the western Maine mountains by the afternoon. Expect brighter conditions to start the weekend. I'm CBS 13 meteorologist Emily Santum.
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Only a few days left of the Freiburg Fair. You going tonight? Maybe waiting until it's actually weekend to go. 101.9 POR. Ashley Cook now. Here's Baby Blues. Baby Blues.

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101.9 POR, John, Joe, Courtney, all morning, 12 in a row, all day. How are we doing today, Waterboro? Happy Thursday. Ella Langley's latest now, it's Dandelion on POR.

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1: 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I fell in love with cowgirl too. Oh, wait. They said a cowgirl. Very different from what I was talking about. Never mind. Morgan Wallen. Here's Ben by

0: am so glad I've got my woman, that's for sure. I feel the same way that Kane Brown feels about his. 101.9 POR, John, Joey, Courtney, all morning, 12 in a row, all day. When you find your soulmate, it is an amazing thing. But sometimes you got to go on some really bad first dates to find it. And that's why there's Hang Up or Hang Out. It's for our entertainment, really.
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Hey, Parker, my Venmo is at I Am Riley Reid. If you want to send me $2,000, or if you listening right now want to send me $2,000, used to spend my nights out in the barroom. Liquor was the only love I know, but you rescued me from reaching for the bottom, and you brought me back from tippy and too far gone. Parker's friend wouldn't do that. He said he would give him $2,000 to do it. Where's my $2,000?

0: 101.9 POR, John Joe with Courtney all morning, 12 in a row, all day. 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

0: 101.9 POR, John Joe, recording all morning, 12 in a row, all day. It's Riley Reed. So where are the 207? Could you see this happening? A guy in Florida got arrested for having thousands of roosters, right? Like, he was basically hoarding them, but also using them for illegal fighting rings. Yeah. So where are the 207 do you think you could see something like that happening? Let me know on our text line, 207-792-9767. I don't know. This just seems like a Cape Elizabeth thing, but I also feel like you need a lot of space to have that many roosters, and I don't know if you have that much space in Cape Elizabeth, you know? Let me know your thoughts.
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0: Earth to Teddy?
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5: Tonight will turn partly cloudy as lows drop down to the 40s with winds out of the west around 5 miles per hour. Friday will be mostly sunny and breezy with winds out of the west around 10 to 15 miles per hour, gusting up to 25 miles per hour. Try gusts between 30 to 35 miles per hour across the western Maine mountains. Much of the day, like mentioned, will be mostly sunny with highs running into the low to mid 60s. We cannot rule out any chances for a couple of sprinkles over towards the western Maine mountains by the afternoon. Expect brighter conditions to start the weekend. I'm CBS 13 meteorologist Emily Santum.
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You know, we got two songs we're playing on POR right now called Cowgirl. Yeah, Shaboozy's got one. You just heard it there. We also have the Parmalee one. Yeah, and you can't say cow lady because then you just feel like you're talking about a woman that's just obsessed with cows.

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Riley Green, definitely starting a little rivalry with Adam Levine on The Voice. I mean, it makes sense. He is competing, so yeah, there's going to be a little bit of a rivalry. But people are like, oh, I mean, it's also for their show. Like, chill out. Ian Munsick now, Love is Blind, 101.9.

0: Jelly Roll's played MSA before. You know who else is going to be playing MSA? And we've got your tickets. The Red Clay Strays. Yeah. 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

Man, I thought that song was going to hit 30 weeks on top of the Billboard Hot 100 charts. And then Taylor Swift's song Patient Zero said, nah, it's time for your reign to come to an end, Ella. 24 weeks, though. Still, a new record. Super impressive. 101.9 POR. Russell Dickerson, it's worth your while.

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1: ...101.9 POR, John Joe McCourtney, all morning, 12 in a row, all day. You know, I really liked the MCU for a long time, and then I watched the What If show, and I was like, what is this? And I just kind of lost interest in all of the MCU. Although I did really like the new Spider-Man, and that's coming to Netflix in December.

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0: 101.9 POR, John Joe recording all morning, 12 in a row, all day. It's Riley Reed. How are you doing in your football fantasy? Bill Dodge GMC football fantasy. Deborah won last week for week four. Got 13 out of 16 points. It's super easy to play. You just pick which team you think will win each week. You got a 50-50 chance, you know? You don't even have to know much about football. But you could be like Debbie and win a $50 gift card for Pat's Pizza in Yarmouth and Brunswick. Even bigger prizes, too. 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

0: 101.9 POR, John, Joe, and Courtney all morning, 12 in a row, all day. I am Riley Reed. That is Stella Lefty, Boston, and she will be in Boston. I think it's in January playing MGM Music Hall. Yeah, we got the link for tickets for that on the POR app. In fact, you can check out the POR app and see all kinds of really cool stuff. Like also, you can listen on demand to John, Joe, and Courtney. Yeah, whenever you want. Thanks to Fontis Water Treatment. It's free, too. 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We're just some
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13: Tonight will turn partly cloudy as lows drop down to the 40s with winds out of the west around 5 miles per hour. Friday will be mostly sunny and breezy with winds out of the west around 10 to 15 miles per hour, gusting up to 25 miles per hour. Try gusts between 30 to 35 miles per hour across the western Maine mountains. Much of the day, like mentioned, will be mostly sunny with highs running into the low to mid 60s. We cannot rule out any chances for a couple of sprinkles over towards the western Maine mountains by the afternoon. Expect brighter conditions to start the weekend. I'm CBS 13 meteorologist Emily Santum.
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I mean, it makes so much sense that Carly Pearce is now like a mentor for Riley Green's team on The Voice. I mean, they've got a duet together. Of course they're gonna team up for the show too. In fact, here is that duet. 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

Jordan Davis, Turn This Truck Around, 101.9 POR, John, Joe, and Courtney all morning, 12 in a row every hour while you work. Jordan Davis was hanging with one of his horses yesterday. Her name is Midnight, we found out from the video. I think he got two or three horses recently. Here's John Morgan and Kid Myself.

101.9 POR, John, Joe, and Courtney all morning, 12 in a row, every hour while you work. Jacob Hackworth on tour with Corey Kent, making a stop in Portland on March 19th at Aura. Here's what took you so long.

0: Jason Aldean in Anytime Soon. It's 101.9 POR. John, Joe, and Courtney all morning. 12 in a row all day. It's Ben Brophy. You can take part in the Greater Portland Walk to End Alzheimer's. It is on Saturday, October 17th. If you can't be there in person, make sure that you make a donation to John from John, Joe, and Courtney's team. You can do that by texting ALZ to 207-792-9767. Ella Langley, Loving Life Again. It's the next song you'll hear on 101.9 POR.
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4: Here's what politician Troy Jackson claims.
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4: 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When Jackson was state senate president, his son was one of the highest paid lobbyists in town. Special interests paid his son. And Jackson changed his positions. It was reported that Jackson, quote, flipped his position as his son lobbied. The Portland Press Herald reported Jackson flipped a lot. And Jackson's family has raked in nearly $200,000 lobbying. One company opposed a bill cracking down on their emissions. They paid Jackson's son thousands, and magically the bill they opposed with Troy Jackson in charge, it just went away. Coincidence or corruption? You decide. Troy Jackson's just another dirty politician. SLF PAC paid for and is responsible for the content of this advertising. Not authorized by any candidate or candidates committee. 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
1: Here's the latest weather from 1019 POR.
16: Tonight will turn partly cloudy as lows drop down to the 40s with winds out of the west around 5 miles per hour. Friday will be mostly sunny and breezy with winds out of the west around 10 to 15 miles per hour, gusting up to 25 miles per hour. Try gusts between 30 to 35 miles per hour across the western Maine mountains. Much of the day, like mentioned, will be mostly sunny with highs running into the low to mid 60s. We cannot rule out any chances for a couple of sprinkles over towards the western Maine mountains by the afternoon. Expect brighter conditions to start the weekend. I'm CBS 13 meteorologist Emily Santum.
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Hudson Westbrook painted you pretty. 101.9 POR, John, Joe, and Courtney all morning, 12 in a row all day. It's been a while. Actually, it's been over a month since we've heard from Jelly Roll on social media. Here's Hands Up on P.

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Lee Zimmerman and Chevy Silverado. It's 101.9 POR. John, Joe, and Courtney all morning, 12 in a row all day. He made it to Australia yesterday. Or would it be today? I don't know how international datelines work. But

101.9 POR, John, Joe, and Courtney all morning, 12 in a row all day. Chase Matthew doing things you'd exactly expect Chase Matthew to do, which is pulling the motor on a second-gen Dodge once he got off stage and got back home for a little bit.

0: Lanny Wilson, John Mayer, Phone Keys Wallet, 101.9 POR. John, Joe, and Courtney all morning, 12 in a row all day. It's Ben Brophy. Unfortunately, Hurricane Isaias currently forming in the Gulf. Looks like it's going to hit the panhandle of Florida, maybe just east of New Orleans. Pensacola looks like it's going to get rocked at the moment. And, you know, I always hate to see this. I was hoping we'd get out without a hurricane this season, but it looks like we have one forming later in the season. This is the latest we've had a first hurricane on record, as I recall, I believe is the stat. But just hoping over the weekend that anybody who might be impacted by this gets some good news, and that maybe it weekends or maybe it goes out to sea for some reason. We'll see. Riley Green and Think As You Drunk is the next song you'll hear on 101.9 POR.
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0: Ella Langley, choosing Texas, 101.9 POR. John, Joe, and Courtney all morning, 12 in a row all day. It's Ben Brophy. You could be at the CMA Awards watching so many stars perform live and so many stars take home hardware. 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
13: Tonight will turn partly cloudy as lows drop down to the 40s with winds out of the west around 5 miles per hour. Friday will be mostly sunny and breezy with winds out of the west around 10 to 15 miles per hour, gusting up to 25 miles per hour. Try gusts between 30 to 35 miles per hour across the western Maine mountains. Much of the day, like mentioned, will be mostly sunny with highs running into the low to mid 60s. We cannot rule out any chances for a couple of sprinkles over towards the western Maine mountains by the afternoon. Expect brighter conditions to start the weekend. I'm CBS 13 meteorologist Emily Santum.
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Corey Kent, Empty Words, 101.9 POR. John, Joe, and Courtney all morning, 12 in a row every hour while you work. Apparently, Morgan Wallen and Lana Del Rey going to be hosting one of those fake radio stations in GTA 6 specifically. This song off of GTA 6, the album, Last Thing You Need on POR.

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1: 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That keyword is fog. That's fog, F-O-G. 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That keyword again is fog. Fog, F-O-G. 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The next keyword that you could hear that could send you on this trip comes tomorrow morning at 7 a.m. with John, Joe, and Courtney on POR. Another.

101.9 POR, John, Joe, and Courtney all morning, 12 in a row all day. Cole Swindell performing tomorrow at Charlotte Motor Speedway for Kyle Busch's Celebration of Life event. 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

Max McNown, Better Me For You, 101.9 POR, John, Joe, and Courtney all morning, 12 in a row all day. Happy Thursday, Maine. I had some great news this morning when I woke up. The Yankees lost. Good feeling hearing that they got swept, too. It's B-O-R. Hold up.

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0: Casey Musgraves and Dry Spell on 101.9 POR. John, Joe, and Courtney all morning, 12 in a row all day. It's Ben Brophy, Maynard, Jessica Meir, astronaut. One of the coolest titles I think in the world, something I wanted to be as a kid, is finally coming home. Was up on the International Space Station for 7-ish months and finally made it home this morning in splashdown in California on one of those SpaceX Dragon capsules. So really cool that she has come home, and really cool that a Maynard spent 7 months orbiting Earth in space. John Morgan and Kid Myself is the next song you'll hear on 101.9 POR.
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0: Zach Topps, South of Sanity on 101.9 POR. John, Joe, and Courtney all morning, 12 in a row all day. It's Ben Brophy. The Hot Rods and Heroes Car Show is not this upcoming weekend, but it is the weekend after on Sunday with Bill Dodge Auto Group in 101.9 POR. 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We're just some
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13: Partly cloudy skies are expected through the evening and overnight hours tonight, lows overnight falling into the 40s. We're looking at a sunny day for Friday, maybe a few clouds in the area to end the work week, with breezy conditions continuing and highs climbing into the mid-60s. Cold overnight temperatures will wake us up Saturday in the 30s and 40s, but we're looking at another sunny day with highs near 60 degrees. I'm CBS 13 meteorologist Hannah Sheehy.
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Brantley Gilbert and Good Damn. It is 101.9 POR. John, Joe, and Courtney all morning, 12 in a row, all day. It's Ben Brophy. This is Blake Whiten. Bet on that.

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1: Chase Matthew, Darlin, 101.9 POR. John, Joe, and Courtney all morning. Bumper to row all day. Chase Matthew posting some pictures online of him in the studio. Well, is it a studio? You can never really tell because so many studios are basically people's business.

0: Kevin Powers, Shaboozy, Move On, 101.9 POR, John, Joe, and Courtney all morning, 12 in a row all day, Matt Geiger, String By, in two songs.
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101.9 POR, John, Joe, and Courtney all morning, 12 in a row all day. It's Ben Brophy. The best of the 207 nominations have started. You can nominate businesses that you love, whether it's a restaurant, a service, maybe it's that guy that you go to anytime you need something fixed around the house. Go to bestofthe207.com. Here's Matt Geiger in String By.

0: 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It's Ben Brophy. 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
5: What politician Troy Jackson claims.
6: You don't get to buy the government that you want.
5: But let's look at what Troy Jackson did in Augusta. When Jackson was state Senate president, his son was one of the highest paid lobbyists in town. Special interests paid his son, and Jackson changed his positions. It was reported that Jackson, quote, flipped his position as his son lobbied. The Portland Press Herald reported Jackson flipped a lot. And Jackson's family has raked in nearly $200,000 lobbying. One company opposed a bill cracking down on their emissions. They paid Jackson's son thousands, and magically, the bill they opposed with Troy Jackson in charge, it just went away. Coincidence or corruption? 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

0: 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That's what we want you to do. 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From your Country Concert Connection, 101.9 POR. We'll kick off 12 in a row with Tucker Wetmore and Who Told You That coming up.
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17: Partly cloudy skies are expected through the evening and overnight hours tonight, lows overnight falling into the 40s. We're looking at a sunny day for Friday, maybe a few clouds in the area to end the work week, with breezy conditions continuing and highs climbing into the mid-60s. Cold overnight temperatures will wake us up Saturday in the 30s and 40s, but we're looking at another sunny day with highs near 60 degrees. I'm CBS 13 meteorologist Hannah Sheehy.
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Tucker Wetmore, Who Told You That? 101.9 POR. John, Joe, and Courtney all morning. 12 in a row all day. It's Ben Brophy. A very happy pre-weekend to you, Maine. Tomorrow is Friday, after all. Here's Carter Faith and Wyatt Flores, and Nothing Better to Do.

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109 POR, John, Joey Courtney on 1-812 in a row all day. Hey there, what's going on? It is just after 7 o'clock. It's Chris Harper checking in for your Thirsty Thursday. Appropriately, we'll get you going around.

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1: All right, here we go with the POR Country Clash for Thursday. This is the part of the show we give you two brand new country songs, put them head to head, and you tell me which one wins the battle. Last night, Kenny Chesney became a four-time POR Country Clash champion with Remember Me That Way, which means tonight we have got two brand new songs vying for that title. POR Country Clash champion. Up first for you tonight, it's the new one from Low Cash. This one is called Talking About. Low Cash, challenger number one tonight in the POR Country Clash.

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1: All right, there you go. Challenger number one tonight in the POR Country Clash. It's Locash. Their new one is Talkin' Bout. And tonight, Locash will take on Chris Jansen. The new one from Chris Jansen is Fun, with a little help from David Lee Murphy. Chris Jansen, Fun. Challenger number two tonight in the POR Country Clash.

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1: All right, there you go. Challenger number two tonight in the POR Country Clash. It's Chris Jansen, his latest fun with David Lee Murphy. Taking on challenger number one tonight, Locash, and talking about. Now it's up to you. Who won tonight's POR Country Clash? Go ahead, place your votes. 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We'll get them all counted up. I'll tell you who becomes tonight's new POR Country Clash champion in just a bit.
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It is Luke Combs, Rethink Some Things. It's on 109 POR. John, Joanne, Courtney on morning, 12 in a row all day. It's Chris Harper alongside on your Thursday night. And the votes are in. They've been counted. It's time to crown us a new POR Country Clash champion. Your winner and new POR Country Clash champion, Low Cash. Talking about.

0: 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Lokesh talking about coming back again tomorrow night to defend their newly won title. POR Country Clash Champion. Can they make it two in a row? We'll find out together tomorrow night just after 7 o'clock. It is the Country Clash, show 1019 POR.
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0: The Bells and Dolly Parton. That one is called The Son of Jolene. It's on 101.9 POR. John, Joey, and Courtney all morning, 12 in a row all day. It's Chris over alongside you Thursday night. Hey, POR looking to send you to Nashville. You can go check out country music's biggest night. It's the 60th annual CMA Awards. They're coming up November 18th. You and a friend could be there. It's going to be an amazing night. Anybody who's anybody in country music will be there. I am quite sure there'll be a tribute or two to Dolly while you're there, too. It's the CMA Awards, and you could be there. All you have to do to qualify, listen up for your POR getaway keywords. We've got four of them for you every weekday, 7 and 8 in the morning with John, Joe, and Courtney. Noontime with Riley, or at 5 o'clock with Ben. Anytime you hear a keyword, enter it into the POR app. You could be on your way to Nashville to experience the CMA Awards November 18th. It's another POR Fall Country Getaway brought to you by Lee Auto Mall's Maine's home for Jeeps and Ram trucks. Lee is for me.
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16: Partly cloudy skies are expected through the evening and overnight hours tonight, lows overnight falling into the 40s. We're looking at a sunny day for Friday, maybe a few clouds in the area to end the work week, with breezy conditions continuing and highs climbing into the mid-60s. Cold overnight temperatures will wake us up Saturday in the 30s and 40s, but we're looking at another sunny day with highs near 60 degrees. I'm CBS 13 meteorologist Hannah Sheehy.
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